0: Eckert has apologised for orchestrating the Spygate scandal and admitted he's responsible. The Saints were thrown out of the Championship playoffs last month after admitting sending a young intern to spy on a Middlesbrough training session.
1: I am responsible for everything that has happened in this football club. I am responsible for my coaching staff. I do apologise to the supporters, to everyone who has travelled with us, who has supported us over so many games.
0: And Liverpool have opened talks with Andoni Iraola about becoming their new head coach. That's the latest from Radio News Hub. I'm Johnny Holmes.
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0: Showers will ease overnight, but across the north and west they will persist. Clear spells developing for a time, but further rain reaching western parts by dawn. Lows of 12 degrees.
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Spandau Ballet and Lifeline on Care Radio across the UK. I'm Alex Cann, in for Ernie this week. And office life can be a challenge at times. Besties, though, make it a lot better. A new survey for chocolatier Lily O'Brien has found that 38% benefit from having someone to laugh with during the day. A quarter, well, 26%, say that work friendships mean they enjoy going to the office more. So, signs you've got a workplace bestie. Here are the top three in reverse order. Number three, you chat about non-work topics. Number two, you message each other outside of work hours. And number one, you meet up outside of work. So, do you have a work bestie? It's Care Radio, and thanks for your company today.

Billy Joe Spears and Blanket on the Ground. If you like that, you would definitely enjoy our country show with Peter Fairhead, which is on every week here at Care Radio. Get a full lineup of who's on when by going to careradio.org. Check it out. And I've got an anthem on the way very soon, and also a brilliant Jimmy Somerville song to play, and a great story actually about Durham Pride.

0: 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I'm Andy Holmes with news that arts, dance and cultural projects are being used to improve people's health and well-being in the Borough of London. Croydon Council has been given a funding boost for creative health initiatives to support activities like singing, storytelling, music and visual arts. It says these activities can prevent illness, support recovery and strengthen community connections. The programme, funded by the Arts Council, will involve the NHS, local authorities and voluntary community and faith groups. It also hopes to reduce isolation and improve mental health through outdoor activities. For more Care News, stay with us here on Care Radio.
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3: 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Know the HGV zones. National Highways.

It is SWV, Sisters with Voices, and right here on Care Radio. Now, the anthem today, a massive hit for Richard Harris, the actor, in 1968. He played Dumbledore in the Harry Potter movies. And his version ran to 7 minutes and 20 seconds. It was quite an unusual song, particularly for the lyric, "Someone left the cake out in the rain. I don't think I can take it. It took so long to bake it. And I'll never have that recipe again." 10 years later, Donna Summer made it into a disco floor filler. This was massive. This was an American number one, top 5 in the UK, and there was an extended mix in the clubs, which was far too long for most radio stations. So the single, 3 minutes 54.

Hawaii, Glitterballtastic. It's Donna Summer, our anthem this hour. If you've got a suggestion for one, we're all ears. Message us via the Care Radio website. More bars are to stay open for the World Cup in US cities and states. Fans apparently will not have a problem finding a late night beer. State leaders are signing off on extending hours. And Lionel Richie has paid tribute to former Commodores bandmate Roland Laprede, who's passed away at the age of 75. The funk band, of course, had a number one with Three Times a Lady in 1978. This is Care Radio.

0: We Are Care Radio. I'm Andy Holmes with news that the NHS is estimating that a new modernisation plan will cut A&E visits by 20,000 every year. It also predicts the new single patient record will save £20 million annually by reducing medication errors, adverse drug reactions and duplicated prescriptions. It's part of the NHS modernisation bill being debated in Parliament this week. Under the new scheme, hospitals and GPs will share data so that doctors, nurses and specialists know a patient's medical history wherever they are treated. The NHS also hopes it'll reduce non-emergency admissions by 6,000. For more care news, stay with us here on Care Radio.
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Jimmy Somerville on Care Radio. It was Durham Pride last Saturday, and Jimmy Somerville has posted about the fact that Reform-led Durham Council cut all the funding for the event. So trade unions launched a fundraiser to save it, actually ended up getting more money than was in the original budget. So it was actually the biggest Pride party the city had ever seen. And Jimmy says, "It's a dark and lonely place. I feel sorry for the haters. Have the most amazing time, Durham." Absolutely. So I think that's great that from something so vengeful comes something so joyful. This is Care Radio.

0: 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I'm Andy Holmes with news of an urgent appeal for short breaks foster carers for children in Northern Ireland with disabilities. 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It's the first time such a campaign has been launched across all five HSC trusts in Northern Ireland. There are more than 100 children and young people with a range of physical and intellectual disabilities, autism and complex health needs waiting to be matched with a short breaks foster carer. 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

Boys Town Gang and Can't Take My Eyes Off You at Care Radio. An inquiry by MPs into the student loan system begins this week with evidence from student organisations and experts. The NUS, the National Union of Students, say it should look at the graduate earnings repayment threshold alongside interest rates. In separate research, a third of people now think a university degree simply isn't worth the time or the money.

brilliant. Alanis Morissette and One Hand in My Pocket. The Jagged Little Pill album, definitely one of my favourites of the entire 1990s. Hello from Alex. We are Care Radio. I'm in for Ernie this week. Ernie's had quite a big life event, so she's had a few weeks off to go and do that. I'm sure she'll tell you all about it when she's back. But careradio.org is our website for the lineup of Who's On When, and I do appreciate your company. I've got more fantastic songs and the latest news following this one.

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0: Keir Starmer has said he felt sick watching footage of police handcuffing student Henry Novak as he lay dying, and that there are serious questions to answer about the case. But he warned against using the case to stir division and urged respect for Novak's family.
1: They have been through the most extraordinary, awful experience. They don't want this whipped up. Nigel Farage is completely wrong to use this to try and create division. He would be wrong in any circumstances. But when Henry's family are saying, please don't do that, it's our son.
0: The killer of finance student Novak, 23-year-old Vikram Digwa, told police that he had been the victim of a racist attack. The way successive governments have made changes to the terms and conditions of some student loans has been described as sneaky. Sir Philip Ogre, chairman of the Ogre Review into Higher Education Funding, told MPs changes were made in an almost sneaky way. Ogre gave evidence to the Treasury Committee today amid pressure to reform the student loan system. London Mayor Sir Sadiq Khan is expected to back a ban on social media for under-16s, saying it's the only way to stem the harms we know are happening right now. It comes after campaigners have called on Prime Minister Sir Keir Starmer to bring in an Australia-style ban. Rani Govender is the spokesperson for the NSPCC, who are backing measures for online safety.
2: They feel like they're being forced by tech companies to really extend the time they're spending online and have high screen times past the point of interest. So we know from hearing from children directly how much they want to see a safer online world.
0: The former SNP chief executive Peter Murrell has returned to court a week after admitting to embezzling £400,000 of the party's money. Murrell, ex-husband of Nicola Sturgeon, will be sentenced later this month. And the King, Queen and Princess of Wales have arrived at a reception marking the 125th anniversary of a cancer charity. From Radio News Hub, I'm Johnny Holmes.
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0: Showers will ease overnight, but across the north and west they will persist. Clear spells developing for a time, but further rain reaching western parts by dawn. Lows of 12 degrees.
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Hello, this is Care Radio, and it's Alexandra O'Neill and Criticise. Hello from Alex, I hope you're doing okay. I've got some fab songs on the way. How about Sugar Babes from the early noughties? We'll get that on. Also, Lenny Kravitz. But first, here's a bit of disco from Silver Convention. This is called Get Up and Boogie.

What a fantastic bass line. It's Get Up and Boogie, and that is Silver Convention playing here on Care Radio. If you've got a story for us, by the way, we are all ears. 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Unruly flight passengers could be banned from all airlines under a new government plan, a scheme for carriers to share information on disorderly passengers is being developed by the Department of Transport. I guess it's a bit like the pubs that ban violent people. And Sir Quentin Blake's 20-year-long dream to create the UK's first permanent space for illustration is now a reality. Back in 2002, the 93-year-old illustrator founded the House of Illustration. It's now moved into a former waterworks, the Quentin Blake Centre for Illustration, opening this weekend. 93. He's definitely one of my favourite illustrators. His cartoons are fantastic. This is Care Radio, now playing Lenny Kravitz.

0: We are Care Radio. I'm Andy Holmes with news that a legend of international rugby is to take part in an extensive interview surrounding men's health and well-being. Leicester Tigers' Ben Youngs will give honest insights into resilience, pressure, personal health challenges, and why early action matters. He's previously described how he struggled with losing two family members to terminal illnesses in 1 year, withdrawing from the Lions tour, and falling out of love with rugby. The interview, set to be broadcast on the club's website on June the 18th, will feature heart health, cancer awareness and mental health under pressure. For more Care news, stay with us here on Care Radio.
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2: It was just another day, a familiar drive through familiar country. 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
3: You probably think you're pretty good at multitasking behind the wheel. 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

0: Tramps and Hole Back the Night on Care Radio. Hello from Alex, and it is time for an anthem. This one is Barry White from the 70s. It's featured in one of the Bridget Jones films, this. You're the first, the last, my everything.
1: We got it together, didn't we? Nobody but you.

Barry White, and you're the first, the last, my everything. And Kevin Keegan has been speaking to the Daily Mail about his cancer diagnosis, and he says, luckily, his doctor is a Liverpool supporter. He says, I knew I wouldn't be walking alone, if you know what I mean. Newcastle, where Keegan spent 2 years as a player before having two spells as a manager, sent their best wishes in a post on X, adding he'll always be warmly welcomed at St James's Park. Careradio.org for more news, of course. And this one is Daniel Powter.

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I'm Andy Holmes with news that arts, dance and cultural projects are being used to improve people's health and well-being in a borough of London. Croydon Council has been given a funding boost for creative health initiatives to support activities.

0: But what they didn't realize is...
1: unknown number.
0: She was ready to shut them down.
1: Not on my watch, scammers. Block.
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1: Oh, well, no one, love. Right, come on, off we pop.
0: Don't rush. Be wary. 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

It is One Night in Heaven from the M People here on Care Radio. It's been revealed that vaping alters thousands of genes and fruit flavours do the most damage. People who regularly vape show altered activity in over 3,000 genes compared to those who don't smoke or vape.

findings were published in the Frontiers in Oncology journal, and they highlight the role of flavour and device type in the effects of vaping. It could have effects, they say, on future regulation of the products. And the protesters, PETA, an animal rights group, have criticised the government for an indefensible rise in bearskin cap orders for royal guards. That's despite a previous pledge to clamp down. You would think in this day and age they would wear something other than real fur, wouldn't you, really?

Culture Beat and Mr. Vane, and this is Care Radio. Charlie XCX has announced she'll release her seventh album, Music, Fashion, Film, this summer. She's known for Boom Clap, I Love It, and of course the Brat Summer Phenomenon. And she also did the recent soundtrack for Wuthering Heights. The 33-year-old told her 9 million fans on social media, "My new album is out July the 24th, 11 songs, 30 minutes, 5 seconds. She doesn't hang about, does she? Nobody makes long songs anymore. And England and Wales had their warmest spring on record this year, partly as a result of the exceptionally early heatwave that hit at the start of May.

0: We are Care Radio. I'm Andy Holmes with news that the NHS is estimating that a new modernisation plan will cut A&E visits by 20,000 every year. It also predicts the new single patient record will save £20 million annually by reducing medication errors, adverse drug reactions and duplicated prescriptions. It's part of the NHS modernisation bill being debated in Parliament this week. Under the new scheme, hospitals and GPs will share data so that doctors, nurses and specialists know a patient's medical history wherever they are treated. The NHS also hopes it'll reduce non-emergency admissions by 6,000. For more care news, stay with us here on Care Radio.
1: Animals can't speak to drivers, but if they could, they would be asking us, telling us by the sounds of it, to put our litter and fruit waste in the bin. Because roadside litter kills an estimated 3 million animals every year. No wonder they sound miffed. So let's lend them a paw. Let's take our rubbish with us and bin it properly. National Highways. And what's that? They said thanks very much.
2: Exciting!
3: Remembering how to prepare for a road trip is as easy as spelling it. T is for top up, like fuel, oil and screen wash. 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I is for inspect, like your tyre pressure and tread. P is for prepare, being prepared for any weather. T-R-I-P. Remember that and you're ready for a safe trip.
1: Are we ready?
3: Yes, Mum.
1: National Highways.

0: 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It's Care Radio, and if you head to careradio.org, you can get the full rundown on all of our fab presenters. It's been nice to moonlight back on Care Radio, actually. It's been a while since I've been on, but thoroughly enjoyed the last few weeks covering for Ernie. So really appreciate your company. And, well, the time flies, doesn't it? We're nearly halfway through 2026 already. This is Marshmallow and Demi Lovato. It's okay not to be okay.
1: Feeling like a drop in the ocean that don't nobody notice. Maybe it's all just in your head. Feeling like you're trapped in your own skin, and now your body's frozen.

Marshmallow and the wonderful Demi Lovato. It's okay not to be okay. This is Care Radio and a little bit on teeth brushing. It's been National I Love My Dentist Day. So got some interesting facts about dentistry coming up. And also a 3-question teaser for the brain as well. We'll wake up your brain with that. A triple trio of trivia. But first we'll get the latest news. And this one is Modern Talking.

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0: Keir Starmer said he felt sick watching footage of police handcuffing student Henry Novak as he lay dying, and that there are serious questions to answer about the case.
1: I have seen the body cam footage. It's harrowing. And I have to say, as a father of a 17-year-old boy, I felt sick watching it. It is absolutely right that the IOPC are looking at this.
0: The Prime Minister said there needs to be an examination into how accusations of racism informed the police's decision-making in the case. The killer of finance student Mr. Novak, 23-year-old Vikram Digwa, told police attending the scene of the stabbing that he had been the victim of a racist attack. The family of a British couple jailed in Iran on spying charges say they have lost an appeal against their convictions. Craig and Lindsay Foreman were jailed following their arrest in January 2025 while travelling through Iran during an around-the-world trip by motorcycle. The pair have always denied the espionage charges. Andy Burnham has signalled he could bring in a 10-year plan to renationalise the water industry. It comes as South West Water Limited has been handed a record fine of almost £2 million after a parasitic outbreak in Devon. The company pleaded guilty to an offence under the Water Industry Act. Southampton head coach Tonda Eckert has apologised for orchestrating the Spygate scandal and admitted he's responsible. The Saints were thrown out of the Championship playoffs last month after admitting sending a young intern to spy on a Middlesbrough training session.
2: I am responsible for everything that has happened in this football club. I am responsible for my coaching staff. I do apologise to the supporters, to everyone who has travelled with us, who has supported us over so many games.
0: And Liverpool have opened talks with Andoni Iraola about becoming their new head coach. That's the latest from Radio News Hub. I'm Johnny Holmes.
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0: Showers will ease overnight, but across the north and west they will persist. Clear spells developing for a time, but further rain reaching western parts by dawn. Lows of 12 degrees.
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From New York to LA, this is Care Radio. We're actually across the UK, if I'm honest, but it's Alex Cann here. Here come three questions to wake up your brain. Which sitcom saw the dog, Santa's Little Helper, adopted by his owners in the first full-length episode? A dog called Santa's Little Helper. Question number two, which British singer won an Oscar for The Writings on the Wall from the film Spectre? Might play it later, actually, it's a good song. And question three, what can be something you sit on or a way of speaking to soften the blow? Oh, I'll give you that again. What can be something you sit on or a way of speaking to soften the blow? I'll give you the big reveal on those in two songs' time.

Fergal Sharkey and A Good Heart on Care Radio. So, which sitcom saw the dog Santa's Little Helper adopted by his owners in the first full-length episode? That was The Simpsons. Question two, which British singer won an Oscar for The Writing's on the Wall? It was Sam Smith. And what can be something you sit on or a way of softening the blow, speaking to soften the blow? That answer you're looking for is couch. So you sit on a couch and you couch your language in a particular way. There we go. Couch was the answer there. And I was going to play The Writing's on the Wall by Sam Smith, but do you know what? I've just found this in our record library. I've not heard this in ages. Naughty Boy and Sam Smith. I love this one. This is La La La. So I thought we'd play this one instead.

0: We are Care Radio. I'm Andy Holmes with news of an urgent appeal for short breaks foster carers for children in Northern Ireland with disabilities. The campaign by the adoption service HSCNI Foster Care aims to provide parents and carers with essential opportunities to rest and recharge. It's the first time such a campaign has been launched across all five HSC trusts in Northern Ireland. There are more than 100 children and young people with a range of physical and intellectual disabilities, autism and complex health needs waiting to be matched with a short breaks foster carer. For more care news, stay with us here on Care Radio.
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2: 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And here's Nikki, driving off for a morning coffee. You know the drill, Nikki. Allow at least 1.5 metres when overtaking cyclists, or more if driving over 30 miles per hour. And for horse riders, like Joe on Daisy here, slow down to under 10 miles per hour and allow at least 2 metres. 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

Girls Aloud, my favourite song of theirs. It's called Love Machine here on Care Radio. It's time for our anthem this hour. And it comes from Don Henley. This is a belter of a song. It's The Boys of Summer on Care Radio.

Don Henley and the Boys of Summer. So it's been National I Love My Dentist Day. And the earliest toothbrushes were in fact frayed sticks used by the Babylonians and Egyptians, who chewed on them to clean their teeth from around 3500 BC. The dentist chair and drill were not invented until the early 1800s, when fillings were made from molten gold, platinum, silver and lead. And they were often so pricey, patients chose to just have their teeth out instead. And the first US president, George Washington, had severe dental problems. He lost all but one of his teeth before being inaugurated and wore obvious dentures, which were rumoured to be wooden, but they were actually made from hippo ivory, gold, brass and teeth stolen from slaves. My goodness. Dentistry has been around, apparently, at least 9,000 years. The first written records of the practice date back to 5,000 BC.

0: We are Care Radio. I'm Andy Holmes with news that a legend of international rugby is to take part in an extensive interview surrounding men's health and well-being. Leicester Tigers' Ben Youngs will give honest insights into resilience, pressure, personal health challenges and why early action matters. He's previously described how he struggled with losing two family members to terminal illnesses in 1 year, withdrawing from the Lions tour and falling out of love with rugby. The interview, set to be broadcast on the club's website on June the 18th, will feature heart health, cancer awareness and mental health under pressure. For more Care news, stay with us here on Care Radio.
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Kinks and Come Dancing. The number of Asian hornets in Britain is exploding due to soaring temperatures. Experts say there's going to be more and more of the insects. Oh dear, I'm not a fan of any buzzing insects. We did have a bumblebee in the house the other day, and you've got to be kind to those because they are pretty much threatened numbers-wise. So we got it in a glass and set it free outside. The only one to escape. I find wasps are quite vengeful, bees are peaceful. And house prices dropped in May, the first monthly dip in prices so far this year. That's according to the Nationwide. Annual price growth slowed in April as well. Across the UK, the average price of a house, any guesses? £278,024.

0: 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I'm Andy Holmes with news that arts, dance and cultural projects are being used to improve people's health and well-being in a borough of London. Croydon Council has been given a funding boost for creative health initiatives to support activities like singing, storytelling, music and visual arts. It says these activities can prevent illness, support recovery and strengthen community connections. The programme, funded by the Arts Council, will involve the NHS, local authorities and voluntary community and faith groups. It also hopes to reduce isolation and improve mental health through outdoor activities. 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
2: Reduce the stress of hospital discharge with Myra.

Beach Boys and Good Vibrations. The air is set to go out the balloon industry. This is all because of the Strait of Hormuz. Apparently, the Iranian war is threatening helium supplies. Balloon sellers and florists reckon they might be forced to cut back on sales in the coming weeks because of a lack of the gas. Industry bosses have warned party balloons for kids' birthdays and anniversaries are under pressure. So it's the latest unlikely consequence of the Strait of Hormuz being blocked. Bang out of order is the Star's headline. This one is Halo James and Could Have Told You So. Thanks for being with us. It's Alex here on Care Radio.

One Hit Wonder, it is Could Have Told You So from Halo James. Right, Ernie back on the show next week. And the latest Care Radio news is coming up. 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

0: Keir Starmer has said he felt sick watching footage of police handcuffing student Henry Novak as he lay dying, and that there are serious questions to answer about the case. But he warned against using the case to stir division and urged respect for Novak's family.
1: They have been through the most extraordinary, awful experience. They don't want this whipped up. Nigel Farage is completely wrong to use this to try and create division. He would be wrong in any circumstances. But when Henry's family are saying, please don't do that, it's our son.
0: The killer of finance student Novak, 23-year-old Vikram Digwa, told police that he had been the victim of a racist attack. The way successive governments have made changes to the terms and conditions of some student loans has been described as sneaky. Sir Philip Ogre, chairman of the Ogre Review into Higher Education Funding, told MPs changes were made in an almost sneaky way. Ogre gave evidence to the Treasury Committee today amid pressure to reform the student loan system. London Mayor Sir Sadiq Khan is expected to back a ban on social media for under-16s, saying it's the only way to stem the harms we know are happening right now. It comes after campaigners have called on Prime Minister Sir Keir Starmer to bring in an Australia-style ban. Rani Govinda is the spokesperson for the NSPCC, who are backing measures for online safety.
2: They feel like they're being forced by tech companies to really extend the time they're spending online and have high screen times past the point of interest. So we know from hearing from children directly how much they want to see a safer online world.
0: The former SNP chief executive Peter Murrell has returned to court a week after admitting to embezzling £400,000 of the party's money. Murrell, ex-husband of Nicola Sturgeon, will be sentenced later this month. And the King, Queen and Princess of Wales have arrived at a reception marking the 125th anniversary of a cancer charity. From Radio News Hub, I'm Johnny Holmes.
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0: Showers will ease overnight, but across the north and west they will persist. Clear spells developing for a time, but further rain reaching western parts by dawn. Lows of 12 degrees.
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The Wanted and Walks Like Rihanna. A swagger, if you will. A strut, as opposed to a galumph. There. That's Rihanna's walking style well and truly dissected there. Hello, it's Andy Holmes on Care Radio with 3 hours of brilliant music, some care news too. And yes, you do get me waffling on, but don't worry, we will get through it. Deep breath, tummies in. Right, got a tune from Will Smith very soon after The Chiefs.

ARK Radio. Thank you so much for having us on. We are but the merest corner of the internet, but we're delighted to be spurring you on in the fabulous work that you do in the health and care sector. Talking of which, I have got news shortly about some research from Japan that could help ward off the risk of dementia. More on that very soon.

0: We are Care Radio. I'm Andy Holmes with news that the NHS is estimating that a new modernisation plan will cut A&E visits by 20,000 every year. It also predicts the new single patient record will save £20 million annually by reducing medication errors, adverse drug reactions and duplicated prescriptions. It's part of the NHS modernisation bill being debated in Parliament this week. Under the new scheme, hospitals and GPs will share data so that doctors, nurses and specialists know a patient's medical history wherever they are treated. The NHS also hopes it'll reduce non-emergency admissions by 6,000. For more care news, stay with us here on Care Radio.
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there. Deep Blue Something with Breakfast at Tiffany's. And, you know, I'm sure that bands of that era used to write songs with breakfast in the title, just as a cheap ploy to get them played on breakfast shows on radio stations. But maybe that's just me being a little bit cynical. But we are staying with the mid-90s-ish now for our Care Radio anthem this hour. And I would be willing to bet this chocolate hobnob... Oh, broken it. That at some point there's been a petition or some sort of call for this song to actually be our official national anthem. So please be upstanding, because it's impossible to sit down when listening to this.

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1: Yes, of course, it was the Spice Girls, our Care Radio anthem this hour with Wannabe. Right, it's time for our lyrical challenge, where I set you a little teaser between now and the next news bulletin, where I'll give you the lyrics of a song. All you have to do is have a bit of a think, see if you can work out which song these lyrics are from. And I'm setting myself a little bit of a challenge myself at the moment, just trying to read this out. So be prepared for a bit of grammatical gibberish, because the lyrics to this hour's lyrical teaser are as follows. But got it, just don't get it, till there's nothing at all. Yeah, I know, it doesn't make an awful lot of sense when you hear it like that, does it? The words are, but got it, just don't get it, till there's nothing at all. Here's Katy Perry now.

0: 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I'm Andy Holmes with news of an urgent appeal for short breaks foster carers for children in Northern Ireland with disabilities. 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It's the first time such a campaign has been launched across all five HSC trusts in Northern Ireland. There are more than 100 children and young people with a range of physical and intellectual disabilities, autism and complex health needs waiting to be matched with a short breaks foster carer. 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
2: Supporting carers and NHS workers right across the UK.

Charles Barkley there, young CeeLo and Mr. Mouse, to give them their proper names. No, it's true. Check it out. In the care news this week, some possibly good news from Japan that may reduce the risk of dementia. Now, I mean, we hear lots of these kinds of things, but I suppose it's all about keeping the brain active and living with purpose. So this new research says that cooking meals from scratch, apparently, especially by people over 65, may reduce the risk of cognitive decline by nearly a third, 30%. And that jumps to 70% for novices learning for the first time. If you want to read more on this, quite a lot of stuff online. The full study is in the Journal of Epidemiology and Community Health, so have a rummage through your copy. I know you subscribe, we all do. And it appears that kitchen duties fire up parts of the brain responsible for planning, timing, problem solving, all of which can keep the brain active.

Now, I don't usually approve of the use of la la la in songs, but he can get away with that one because he is Michael Bublé. That was Everything. Before that, Spiller and Groove Jets. It's always really good to hear from you as to what you're up to wherever you are. Just drop us a line to say hello, or if you've got something happening in your care setting that we can share with our splendid care radio audience, then email is the best way to let us know about it. The address is hello@careradio.org. High time we had a spot of this delightful, self-deprecating and very funny chap, James Blunt, now doing what he does best. This is Care Radio.

0: We are Care Radio. I'm Andy Holmes with news that a legend of international rugby is to take part in an extensive interview surrounding men's health and well-being. Leicester Tigers' Ben Youngs will give honest insights into resilience, pressure, personal health challenges, and why early action matters. He's previously described how he struggled with losing two family members to terminal illnesses in 1 year, withdrawing from the Lions tour, and falling out of love with rugby. The interview, set to be broadcast on the club's website on June the 18th, will feature heart health, cancer awareness and mental health under pressure. For more Care news, stay with us here on Care Radio.
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3: There are two types of drive you can have on the motorway. One that feels like this.
4: Or one that feels...
3: 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The difference is just a few little changes. Like giving more space to the car in front. 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Which transforms everyone's journey. 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National Highways.
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Talking of the 90s, don't forget Paul Hutton has the Care Radio 90s show on Tuesday evenings. 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And we've also got on Sundays at 6, Dave Price with the 80s show. So you've got 90s, you've got 80s. What more could you actually want? Actually, there's a lot more on Care Radio besides that, which I'll tell you about next hour, because the boys from Outkast are here waiting patiently. One, two.

That was the solution to our lyrical tease in this hour. The lyrics were, but got it, just don't get it, till there's nothing at all. See, it all makes sense in context, doesn't it? To the news now we go at Care Radio with As It Was from

0: Matthias Dahmer said he felt sick watching footage of police handcuffing student Henry Novak as he lay dying, and that there are serious questions to answer about the case.
1: I have seen the body cam footage. It's harrowing. And I have to say, as a father of a 17-year-old boy, I felt sick watching it. It is absolutely right that the IOPC are looking at this.
0: The Prime Minister said there needs to be an examination into how accusations of racism informed the police's decision-making in the case. The killer of finance student Mr. Novak, 23-year-old Vikram Digwa, told police attending the scene of the stabbing that he had been the victim of a racist attack. The family of a British couple jailed in Iran on spying charges say they have lost an appeal against their convictions. Craig and Lindsay Foreman were jailed following their arrest in January 2025 while travelling through Iran during an around-the-world trip by motorcycle. The pair have always denied the espionage charges. Andy Burnham has signalled he could bring in a 10-year plan to renationalise the water industry. It comes as South West Water Limited has been handed a record fine of almost £2 million after a parasitic outbreak in Devon. The company pleaded guilty to an offence under the Water Industry Act. Southampton head coach Tonda Eckert has apologised for orchestrating the Spygate scandal and admitted he's responsible. The Saints were thrown out of the Championship playoffs last month after admitting sending a young intern to spy on a Middlesbrough training session.
2: I am responsible for everything that has happened in this football club. I am responsible for my coaching staff. I do apologise to the supporters, to everyone who has travelled with us, who has supported us over so many games.
0: And Liverpool have opened talks with Andoni Iraola about becoming their new head coach. That's the latest from Radio News Hub. I'm Johnny Holmes.
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0: Showers will ease overnight, but across the north and west they will persist. Clear spells developing for a time, but further rain reaching western parts by dawn. Lows of 12 degrees.
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All on Me, the Eric Prydz sample there of Steve Winwood's Valerie, getting us going for a second hour together. Hello, it's Andy Holmes at Care Radio. Hope you've got back into the swing of things this week already. Another full 5-day week with last week's bank holiday week, just a distant memory. But we are in June now, of course, and the nights are starting to get lighter, creeping towards that marvellous longest day, which I suppose if you're on a night shift or an early shift is always a bittersweet occasion, knowing that you've got the maximum sunshine, but the days will be getting shorter very slowly. But no, let's not worry about that just for the time being. That's not what we're here for. I'm here to play you some great stuff from Natalie and Brulia. We've got Steps on the way and something from Right Said Fred. Oh, and this from Duffy.

Duffy's Warwick Avenue on Care Radio. I've got some Care news for you on the way with a couple of the big stories last week, both featuring Natalie Cassidy, who you might remember played Sonia in EastEnders. She's been doing some good awareness raising about just how fabulous carers are. Music now from someone that I met in the mid-1990s while working at a radio station in Birmingham and had her autograph on my bathroom wall for years and years until it went missing during a house move. I'm still upset about that, but I'm not going on about it still.

0: We are Care Radio. I'm Andy Holmes with news that arts, dance and cultural projects are being used to improve people's health and well-being in a borough of London. Croydon Council has been given a funding boost for creative health initiatives to support activities like singing, storytelling, music and visual arts. It says these activities can prevent illness, support recovery and strengthen community connections. The programme, funded by the Arts Council, will involve the NHS, local authorities and voluntary community and faith groups. It also hopes to reduce isolation and improve mental health through outdoor activities. For more care news, stay with us here on Care Radio.
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the Steps with a song that was to become their last number one from the year 2000, and that was Stomp. It's Care Radio Anthem time now, and every hour we play you a huge tune, sometimes spelt C-H-O-O-N, but I think that's probably a little modern and a bit trendy for this one. Anyway, a huge tune that has earned its place in the Musical Hall of Fame, and this hour it is Simple Minds.

0: What an epic track. That was our Care Radio anthem this hour. Simple Minds, Don't You Forget About Me. And on the other end of the silliness scale...
1: I'm too sexy for my love. Too sexy for my love. Love's going to leave me.
0: It's Right Said Fred at Care Radio.

0: We are Care Radio. I'm Andy Holmes with news that the NHS is estimating that a new modernisation plan will cut A&E visits by 20,000 every year. It also predicts the new single patient record will save £20 million annually by reducing medication errors, adverse drug reactions and duplicated prescriptions. It's part of the NHS modernisation bill being debated in Parliament this week. Under the new scheme, hospitals and GPs will share data so that doctors, nurses and specialists know a patient's medical history wherever they are treated. The NHS also hopes it'll reduce non-emergency admissions by 6,000. For more care news, stay with us here on Care Radio.
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from Robbie and Nicole Kidman. A tune like that deserves a nice, long, mellow end to it. That was Something Stupid at Care Radio, where every hour I will set you a lyrical challenge just to keep you thinking between now and the news. Next half hour or so, I'm going to play a song that contains the following words. Have a little muse to see if you can work out what it is before you hear it. The words are, for this hour, "You're talking like you know me and wanna be my friend." Now, I think you probably can be singing that one in your head, but it might take you a little while to get to the bit that gives you the name and the artist. So have a little ponder. "You're talking like you know me and wanna be my friend" is our lyrical challenge this hour at Care Radio. Music on the way from S Club 7 and Calvin Harris with Rag and Bone Man after Kate.

Calvin Harris with Rag and Bone Man, and Giant before that Katie Tunstall and Suddenly I See. Now, you may have seen in the Care News over the last week that the former EastEnders star Natalie Cassidy, who played Sonia, has been in the Care News quite a lot. She was on the CBeebies Bedtime Stories. If you've had kids, I suppose, I don't know, in the last, 15, 20 years, it's a bit of an institution, is the CBeebies Bedtime Story. But Natalie's been reading a story called Young Carers in Space. It's part of the BBC's National Caring Matters Week. The book's described as a fun-filled space adventure designed to help younger audiences better understand the experiences of children who help

care for family members. And all this was hot on the heels of her being in the news last week as well, because she's training to be a carer for a new TV show. Says that she was so inspired by her time looking after her late father that she's traded her day job to experience life as a carer, where she's studying Level 3 BTEC in Health and Social Care. The programme's called Natalie Cassidy Caring Together, and she's hoping that it'll help to shine a light on Britain's care system. Here's S Club 7 now.

0: We are Care Radio. I'm Andy Holmes with news of an urgent appeal for short breaks foster carers for children in Northern Ireland with disabilities. The campaign by the adoption service HSCNI Foster Care aims to provide parents and carers with essential opportunities to rest and recharge. It's the first time such a campaign has been launched across all five HSC trusts in Northern Ireland. 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
3: Did you know HGVs have 4 zones of limited vision around them? If you're in one of these areas, you may not be seen by the driver. These 4 limited vision zones are in front, behind, and at both sides of the HGV. So when you're driving around a HGV, don't linger around them, because they may not notice you're there. Know the HGV zones. National Highways.

sure you were listening carefully and know that that was the answer to our lyrical teaser this hour. The lyrics were, "You're talking like you know me and want to be my friend," Lena Marlin there, with one of the biggest songs of the 1990s, but I bet it was still rather tricky. That was Sitting Down Here at Care Radio. We've got lots more to come. We've got Bruno Mars and we've got the news on the way at Care Radio. Then I've got another hour for you of music, news and care snippets and updates. Right now, though, how about some Sugar Babes?

Well, I can honestly say I've not heard that for absolutely ages. Brilliant stuff from the Sugar Babes with Ugly at Care Radio, where the news is beckoning in just a matter of moments and taking us there. To name but one, it's Bruno Mars.

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0: Home Secretary has condemned clashes between protesters and police following 18-year-old Henry Novak's murder. Shabana Mahmood says Henry's family made a powerful call to not let his death be used to create further division or tension. Hundreds gathered outside Southampton Central Police Station, where chairs, cans and flares were thrown at police. Over 80% of people retiring will find themselves at the minimum standard of living. That's what Pension UK are warning. Minimum means you can cover basic needs with some money left over for spending. Zoe Alexander is the spokesperson for Pension UK.
1: We're currently in the middle of a process of talking to the government about where the contributions should rise. That's part of the Pensions Commission report that's underway at the moment. We'd really like to see contributions go up from 8 to 12% and from those contributions to be taken from the first pound of earnings. We think that will have a really significant positive effect on retirement outcomes.
0: The Prime Minister is set to face questions from MPs following the release of thousands of documents relating to Lord Peter Mandelson. The documents revealed private messages between the peer and other senior ministers in which they admitted frustrations with the government. In one of them, Lord Mandelson said Number 10 was bereft and beleaguered. The NHS's focus on digital access is reducing support for frail older people. That's according to the Public Accounts Committee. Sir Geoffrey Clifton Brown MP is the chair of the PAC.
2: Our society is ageing. And as we age, unfortunately, we need more medical help. And this is particularly so for the over 65s in relation to this field of frailty, particularly the severely frail. There's 250,000 people that are severely frail. It's a mark of a civilized society, how it treats its elderly people. And we owe it to them to make sure that the system works for them.
0: MPs have also raised concerns that planned cuts to integrated care boards could further weaken preventative care for older people. And Harry Kane's now got his own waxwork figure at Madame Tussauds in London ahead of the World Cup. From Radio News Hub, I'm Frankie Hersine.
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0: A band of rain moving eastwards throughout the day, with showers most frequent and likely across the north, where it will be heavy at times too. A mix of sunshine and showers for the rest, and a high of 18 degrees Celsius.
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there. She has a little giggle at the end there, doesn't she? And that song actually came up in a pub quiz question recently that I was taking part in. You had to put the songs in the order they were released, and everyone was convinced they had it right. But Big Yellow Taxi by Joni Mitchell there, the original, threw everybody out because that was released in 1970. No one could believe that it was that early. Still, I suppose that it shows the power of having many cover versions, doesn't it? Hello, it's Andy Holmes at Care Radio, my last hour with you for now. And if you're feeling in the mood for a spot of aerobics, if it's safe and appropriate in your current care setting, this might help.

Loving the energy there from LMFAO's Party Rock Anthem. We are Care Radio and I'll have news for you soon. If you're in the southeast of England and maybe thinking about becoming a foster carer, we'll keep the happy, upbeat mood going now with

0: We are Care Radio. I'm Andy Holmes with news that a legend of international rugby is to take part in an extensive interview surrounding men's health and well-being. Leicester Tigers' Ben Youngs will give honest insights into resilience, pressure, personal health challenges and why early action matters. He's previously described how he struggled with losing two family members to terminal illnesses in 1 year, withdrawing from the Lions tour and falling out of love with rugby. The interview, set to be broadcast on the club's website on June the 18th, will feature heart health, cancer awareness and mental health under pressure. For more Care news, stay with us here on Care Radio.
1: Animals can't speak to drivers, but if they could, they would be asking us, telling us by the sounds of it, to put our litter and fruit waste in the bin. Because roadside litter kills an estimated 3 million animals every year. No wonder they sound miffed. So let's lend them a paw. Let's take our rubbish with us and bin it properly. National Highways. And what's that? They said thanks very much.
2: Come in, get one ready.
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If you're from my generation, not a year would have gone by during your school days without that being at least one annual school play. From Joseph, Any Dream Will Do, brought to you there by Jason Donovan. Well, would you look at that? It's time for our Care Radio Anthem now, where we bring you an iconic tune, and this hour, it is David Guetta and Usher, Without You.

Care Radio Anthem, David Guetta featuring Usher, Without You. Now, it's lyrical challenge time. Every hour I'll give you some lyrics to a song that I'm going to play. It's going to be before the news, so the next 35 minutes or so, have a little think, see if you can work out what the song is before you hear it. Our lyrics this hour are, "They told us tales, they told us lies." Now, a little clue here, I could have sworn this song was from the 90s, because it had a bit of a resurgence then, but it's actually from the 1980s. Those lyrics again, "They told us tales, they told us lies." I'll play that sometime in the next half hour, 35 minutes or so. Time to slow things down a little now with the gentle Celtic charms of Enya.

0: 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I'm Andy Holmes with news that arts, dance and cultural projects are being used to improve people's health and well-being in a borough of London. Croydon Council has been given a funding boost for creative health initiatives to support activities like singing, storytelling, music and visual arts. It says these activities can prevent illness, support recovery and strengthen community connections. The programme, funded by the Arts Council, will involve the NHS, local authorities and voluntary community and faith groups. It also hopes to reduce isolation and improve mental health through outdoor activities. For more Care news, stay with us here on Care Radio.
1: The UK's only dedicated

Well, it's just gone half past at Care Radio. Where does the time go? Now, we've been looking at some of the stories that have been big in the news recently, and one of the big campaigns that's been happening has been Foster Care Fortnight, which came to an end a little while ago. But one of the stories that's jumped out is one particular part of the country has put out some information on its website. The council's put out some information saying that Kent urgently needs foster carers. Now, obviously, there's always a demand for foster carers, but this is a particular campaign in Kent where, if you go on the county council's website, they've got stories from people who have fostered, what it's done for them and the children that they've looked after as well. They say they want to shine a light on the everyday realities of fostering and the life-changing impact it can have on young people. And there's a quote here: if you are thinking about potentially becoming a foster carer, Paul Webb from the council says, "If you've ever wondered whether you can make a difference, please take that first step. Fostering doesn't just change a child's life, it can transform yours too."

the unmistakable sound of Bonnie Tyler, It's a Heartache. Artful Dodger before that, Moving Too Fast. Thank you so much for having Care Radio on. We are here to support the UK's army of paid and unpaid care workers and healthcare staff.

So thank you so much for joining us. We've got music coming soon from the Hughes Corporation and something from Danny Wilson as well. But now it's time to get your Vegemite sandwiches ready.

0: We are Care Radio. I'm Andy Holmes with news that the NHS is estimating that a new modernisation plan will cut A&E visits by 20,000 every year. It also predicts the new single patient record will save £20 million annually by reducing medication errors, adverse drug reactions and duplicated prescriptions. It's part of the NHS modernisation bill being debated in Parliament this week. Under the new scheme, hospitals and GPs will share data so that doctors, nurses and specialists know a patient's medical history wherever they are treated. The NHS also hopes it'll reduce non-emergency admissions by 6,000. For more care news, stay with us here on Care Radio.
1: You probably think you're pretty good at multitasking behind the wheel. I mean, you have to multitask to drive. So what's wrong with checking your phone? The thing is, your brain simply doesn't work for quick reply, affects your concentration, and makes you less able to react to hazards. If you use a mobile phone while driving, you're 4 times more likely to crash. Think. Put your phone away.
2: It was just another day, a familiar drive through familiar country. 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The scary thing is, he didn't even realize driving even a little too fast for the situation is a major cause of collisions, especially on country roads where you don't know what's around the corner. Think. Don't let your speed creep.
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some very sound health and safety advice from the Hughes Corporation. Rock the Boat at Care Radio, where we're still listening out for our lyrical challenge solution. What song contains the words, "They told us tales, they told us lies"? It might be this. Then again, it might not.

it was that, the answer to our lyrical teaser, Young at Heart from the Bluebells, containing the words, they told us tales, they told us lies. Well, that's just about it from me for this little sesh here at Care Radio. We've got Danny Wilson now taking us towards the news.

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0: Protesters clashed with the police in Southampton last night over the death of 18-year-old Henry Novak, who was arrested as he lay dying from stab wounds. Has been met with condemnation by Home Secretary Shabana Mahmood, who says Henry's family didn't want his death to fuel tensions or division. Meanwhile, Conservative leader Kemi Badenoch says the killing is a seminal moment for Britain that's exposed devastating failures. Elsewhere, too many people will be facing a sharp drop in income when they retire. That's the warning from Pensions UK, and it comes amid findings that over 80% of people will be at the minimum standard of living. Zoe Alexander is from the industry body.
1: 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Start saving more themselves, or even better, talk to your employer and see whether your employer can support you to save more by, for instance, matching your contributions.
0: So Keir Starmer is set to face questions from MPs after thousands of documents were released into Lord Peter Mandelson's appointment as ambassador to the US. PMQs will be the opposition's first opportunity to grill him on the content of the latest files, which revealed a number of private messages between Mandelson and other senior ministers. Too much focus on digital access in the NHS could leave frail older people with less support. That's the warning from the Public Accounts Committee. So Geoffrey Clifton Brown MP is the chair of the PAC.
2: Now, it may be the GP providing the services, or it might be alternatives such as the community pharmacist or the local social care worker. But again, we need to provide them with the resources to enable them to have time to be able to do this really important work for our elderly people.
0: And people in the UK are to spend an average of over 4.5 years across their life on their phone without any clear purpose. A study by Virgin Media O2's found that around a third of us spend up to an hour and a half scrolling through our phones. 4 in 10 say it's also affecting our sleep, and a fifth say their attention span is shorter because of it. From Radio News Hub, I'm Frankie Hersein.
3: Buying a home on a holiday park was the retreat you always wanted. But then came unexpected site fee increases, and that was before the dramatic loss in value. 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
0: A band of rain moving eastwards throughout the day, with showers most frequent and likely across the north, where it will be heavy at times too. A mix of sunshine and showers for the rest, and a high of 18 degrees Celsius.
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Oh, you're busted. That was my inner detective coming out there, auditioning for some sort of BBC drama. Hello, how are you? It's Gary here. Summer, it's June. Listen, despite what the weather may be doing right now, where you are, let's just celebrate the fact that we're into June. It's summer, it's landed. Which means when you go to DJ school, one of the first things you learn as a DJ is as soon as June comes, you bang out those summer tunes. So I'm going to go down to the vaults later and dig out some of those, you know, well, summer tunes, really. And if you would like to suggest a tune, particularly if it's summery, you know where I'm going with this, hello@careradio.org, hello@careradio.org. I'd love to hear from you. And don't just suggest a tune. Tell me about what you're doing. Tell me about maybe the care team that you're working with. Maybe if you're being cared for.

Gotta say, thank you so much for the very positive response to last week's programme, because we had Biggins on and I had quite a few. I could fib, really. I could do. We had thousands of messages. We were inundated. We had sackfuls. We had a few messages saying it was wonderful to hear Biggins on the programme and how refreshingly honest as a personality, an actor, you know, he was warts and all, really. He was brilliant. I think he's got to the stage, or maybe I think he's always been like this, but certainly I think he's got to the stage in his career now where he just really doesn't care. he just says it as it is. But if you'd like to hear that in full, please go to my website. It's Unmuted. So it's becomeunmuted.com. Becomeunmuted.com. Go to the podcast section. It's really easy to find. And there's lots of podcasts on there, including Biggins. So if you want to hear that one in full, please go and do the clicking around, you know, the sort of thing that we do these days. Looking for summary tunes, there's a few coming in at hello@careradio.org. This is a little bit summary, isn't it? It's called Cake.

0: 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I'm Andy Holmes with news of an urgent appeal for short breaks foster carers for children in Northern Ireland with disabilities. The campaign by the adoption service HSCNI Foster Care aims to provide parents and carers with essential opportunities to rest and recharge. It's the first time such a campaign has been launched across all five HSC trusts in Northern Ireland. There are more than 100 children and young people with a range of physical and intellectual disabilities, autism and complex health needs waiting to be matched with a short breaks foster carer. For more care news, stay with us here on Care Radio.
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is Perfect Fairground Attraction. Gary Robinson here on Care Radio. It's so good to have you company. We've been around for a wee while now as a radio station, since about 2022, there and thereabouts. Can't remember the exact date, eludes me. A lot of water has gone under the bridge. A lot of vino. No, it hasn't. What was I going to say? Oh, yes. So we've been around for a while. And if you've just discovered the radio station, hello. Stick with us. We sound great, by the way. I would say that I'm biased. Music is fantastic. Presenters are par excellence, I have to say. My colleagues are the best in the business. I just love them. We're a bit old school on this radio station, I have to say. We're not into this, hey, this is, you know, we're not into that these days. We're very much into some decent content, hopefully something that makes you smile. Sometimes we play stuff out that makes you think, makes you cry sometimes, because that's the nature of Care. And we're all linked to Care in some way. So we are principally broadcasters. We've been around for a wee while, some of us since the Stone Age. I'm being cheeky. I'm only joking. I'm including me in that. But we've all got a link to Care. So we have cared for people and still are. And I'm a carer as well. So we know what we're talking about, and we know some of the stuff that you're going through and that you're feeling as a carer. But we're here to help you, principally, let you escape. That's one of the big things that we do here on the radio station. But we're also here to celebrate the work of carers right around the country, because do you know what? We'd be in a heck of a mess if it wasn't for unpaid and paid carers. And when we talk about carers on the radio station, we're talking about anybody who has care officially or non-officially, if you like, in their job title. So, you know, we include obviously the NHS. We love the NHS. Anybody who works in the blue light teams, you know what I'm talking about. Teachers, social care, whatever. If you are responsible for caring for people, we are the radio station for you. So if you've just stumbled upon us and gone, yeah, do you know what? I quite like the cut of your jib. That's what we're all about.

The lovely Pink and So What. If you've been following the programme over the past couple of weeks, you will know that I've, well, for quite a while now, I've got the builders in the house. So I broadcast from the Highland Hideaway, which is basically the shed at the bottom of the garden. You can do anything with technology these days. It's wonderful. Normally have the dog in, right? Because the dog doesn't like the builders, right? That's the bottom line. And I've got a big black Alsatian, and she can be a bit frightening. She's koofy, as we say up here in Scotland, to me and the family, but, you know, strangers. She's not a fan. So, and she has nipped the builder's bum previously, but there is a story behind that. But no builders today, sort of a bit of a builder-free zone. So the dog's in the house, so it should all be nice and quiet and dog-free in here today. So she won't be panting, clipping around, or barking at inappropriate moments. However, it doesn't mean that things will not go awry at some point, as it does on the programme from time to time. However, we're going to get a little bit sensible in just a moment, because we've got a Care Radio news briefing after these guys.

0: We are Care Radio. I'm Andy Holmes with news that a legend of international rugby is to take part in an extensive interview surrounding men's health and well-being. Leicester Tigers' Ben Youngs will give honest insights into resilience, pressure, personal health challenges and why early action matters. He's previously described how he struggled with losing two family members to terminal illnesses in 1 year, withdrawing from the Lions tour and falling out of love with rugby. The interview, set to be broadcast on the club's website on June the 18th, will feature heart health, cancer awareness and mental health under pressure. For more Care news, stay with us here on Care Radio.
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had the best hair in the business, didn't he? Lamal. Do you know the band were from Leighton Buzzard? Did you know that? I never knew that as well. I'm doing a little bit of research. Hello to you if you're in Leighton Buzzard today, back in 1978. And here's another little factoid if you're going down to the pop quiz. Christopher Hamill is the real name of Lamal. And yeah, okay, maybe you know where I'm going with this. But Lamal is an anagram of Hamill, Christopher Hamill's surname. Listen, you don't know when you'll need this stuff. You just don't. And here's just one final fact. How long can I stretch this link out for? That was Too Shy, of course, which was number one here in the UK in 1983.

Now, I'm sure, and you can keep me right here, I'm sure there was a band in the 90s called the Pasadenas, and they had a cover version of that. You can keep me right, and you can tell there's some vagueness in my voice because I'm not Googling this, but the Pasadenas has just come to mind. I'm sure they had a cover. I've got to, could you check that out for me, please? Could you just, if you're on a break, I know you've got better things to do, but if you're on a break, can you just Google that and let me know, hello@careradio.org, if the Pasadenas did a cover of that?

little old email here from Liz. Hello, Liz. Thank you. Doesn't say where you're emailing from, but it'd be lovely to know so we can tell the world it's not essential. But hello, Liz. And she said, yes, Gary, you're absolutely right. The Pasadena's had a hit with I'm Doing Fine Now in, get this, you've done your homework, in 1992. Thank you very much indeed, Liz. Much appreciated. You are the unofficial producer of the day.

0: 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I'm Andy Holmes with news that arts, dance and cultural projects are being used to improve people's health and well-being in a borough of London. Croydon Council has been given a funding boost for creative health initiatives to support activities like singing, storytelling, music and visual arts. It says these activities can prevent illness, support recovery and strengthen community connections. The programme, funded by the Arts Council, will involve the NHS, local authorities and voluntary community and faith groups. It also hopes to reduce isolation and improve mental health through outdoor activities. For more Care news, stay with us here on Care Radio.
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6: In an emergency at the coast, call 999 and ask for the Coast Guard and please respect the water.

One of my favourite songs of the 1980s, and I think it's fair to say it's probably a one-hit wonder for Robbie Neville, as far as top of the charts goes, of course, C'est la vie. I think we'll have some news. Yeah, if that's all right with you, there's some news.

0: The Home Secretary has condemned clashes between protesters and police following 18-year-old Henry Novak's murder. Hundreds gathered outside Southampton Central Police Station where chairs, cans and flares were thrown at police. Shabana Mahmood says Henry's family made a powerful call to not let his death be used to create division or tension. Lots of people are at risk of a sharp drop in income when they stop work. Pensions UK made the warning as it published updated retirement living standards. Zoe Alexander is the industry body spokesperson.
1: The state pension on its own, if you're living with someone else, will get you to the minimum living standard. So, you know, you will have some income to fall back on. But obviously, the more that you can set aside, even if you're well into your 40s, well into your 50s, the better, and you will have a better outcome than at retirement.
0: The report says only 9% of people will enjoy a comfortable lifestyle in retirement. MPs are warning the government to steer clear of banning young people from watching educational content on YouTube and TikTok. The all-party parliamentary group say these videos provide a unique space in lowering barriers for learning online, says the government considers an outright ban on social media for under-16s, a move backed by Sadiq Khan and other senior Labour figures. NHS care is a postcode lottery for older, frail patients. That's the warning from the Public Accounts Committee in its most recent report.
2: There is a digital divide here, for sure. I mean, I represent a constituency that got quite a lot of elderly people, and I know that quite a percentage of my elderly people do not use the internet. And I think, again, GP practices need to take that into account.
0: That's the Geoffrey Clifton Brown MP, chair of the PAC. His comments come as only 17% of patients aged 65 and over were assessed for frailty in 2024 and 2025. And Harry Kane's now got his own waxwork figure at Madame Tussauds in London ahead of the World Cup. The England captain says seeing all the details is a strange feeling, but added it's a real honour. From Radio News Hub, I'm Frankie Hersine.
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4: This global running day, figures from Garmin show nearly two-thirds of Brits now identify as runners while reporting improvements to physical and mental health. Here's former Team GB Olympic runner Ewan Thomas.
5: Runners are lacing up to boost their mood, and it's working. The data shows runners recording lower stress and higher sleep scores than non-runners, and more people want in on the action, as running is more popular now than ever. Smartwatches and apps are helping power the rise of running, so much so that 43% wouldn't run if they couldn't track it.
0: A band of rain moving eastward throughout the day, with showers most frequent and likely across the north, where it will be heavy at times too. A mix of sunshine and showers for the rest, and a high of 18 degrees Celsius.
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8: Thank you. Right, I've got the hour two coffee, so I'm good to go. What we got? Oh, some

the Detroit Emeralds. Feel the need in me. Gary Robinson, Care Radio. Hello. Hope you don't mind me just having me a little coffee while I tell you about next week's programme. I've got a one. Well, I say this as if I just have the occasional wonderful guests. All my guests on the show are wonderful. They're just great. They've all got a story to tell, and they all make a significant impact in the world in which they work and live and, you know, campaign in. Wonderful folk. Zoe Egricks is my guest next week on the programme. So if you're in leadership, and she works very closely with the NHS, by the way, but if you're in leadership in any form, you don't have to be right at, you know, the decision-making where everything falls on your shoulders. It might be that you're a supervisor in a care organisation, or you've got some form of responsibility. If you're responsible for somebody or a group of people, well, the conversation next week on the show is for you. I won't say too much more just yet, but it is about leadership. And we have this great debate, because it was pre-recorded, about nice versus kind. And it's that dilemma that I've always had throughout my life and my career. What is nice? What is kind? So we discuss all that. But above all, we talk about self-care. And about how self-care is so important. I say a lot on this program, and my colleagues say it right across the schedule on Care Radio, that if you're not looking after yourself, then how can you care for other people? So we do a bit of a deep dive into that. We get into the weeds, as people say. I say we have a blether, we have a chat about it. That's starting next week. Oh, but if you can't wait for that, by the way, it's on becomeunmuted.com, my website. But, you know, if you want it in bite-sized chunks, next week is the week for you. All right, as promised, here's Foreigner, I'm waiting.

It's the ultimate power ballad, really, isn't it? Once upon a time, there was radio stations that just played that. In fact, there's lots of online, even Spotify do it now, don't they, I suppose, where you can, if you love stuff like that, soft rock, you can just get song after song after song after song. But it's nice just to throw it into the mix here on the station. 1981, that was a hit. Do you know that Thomas Dolby did the synth at the start of that? Well, there you go, you know now. What was that?

0: We are Care Radio. I'm Andy Holmes with news that the NHS is estimating that a new modernisation plan will cut A&E visits by 20,000 every year. It also predicts the new single patient record will save £20 million annually by reducing medication errors, adverse drug reactions and duplicated prescriptions. It's part of the NHS modernisation bill being debated in Parliament this week. Under the new scheme, hospitals and GPs will share data so that doctors, nurses and specialists know a patient's medical history wherever they are treated. The NHS also hopes it'll reduce non-emergency admissions by 6,000. For more care news, stay with us here on Care Radio.
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0: Taylor Dane and Tell It to My Heart. My guest last week on the programme was Christopher Biggins. Hopefully you heard it. If you want to hear the interview in full, becomeamuter.com is where to go. But I want to replay. What's the word? Repeat. I want to repeat, replay a clip from last week's show. We had Biggins contributing to the programme throughout, but this is a really interesting clip. He was talking about all sorts of things, talked about royalty, and we all love a bit of goss, particularly the inside track on sometimes a bit of the royal family and a bit of goss. So I've chosen this from Biggins. He was talking about performing on the Royal Variety programme, and then he dug a little bit deeper. Have a listen to this.
1: But I recently did the Royal Variety show at the Albert Hall. And we did a pantomime sketch, which was really good. And it went down really well. And afterwards, we met them. And William came up and said, well done. And I said, well, thank you. I said, it's marvellous being back at the Albert Hall, because years ago, I took your mother to see Liza Minnelli. And she was absolutely wonderful, your mother, and an inspiration to everyone. He said, oh, thank you so much. Quite touched by it. And then we talked about the pantomimes and what have you, and he moved on to the next group. And his wife, Catherine, who I think is the saviour of the royal family, I think she is the one that could bring it all together, and I think she will. And so she said, well done. I said, well, do you take your children to see pantomimes? She said, well, we've got a theatre where we live, Windsor Castle, the Windsor Theatre there. And she said, I take my children there, and they love it. And then we talked about other things, and then she moved on, and then she came back. And she said, as a girl, I played Principal Boy in a pantomime. So I said, really? What pantomime was it? She said, Dick Whittington. And I said, I've heard about your Dick. And she pointed her finger at me and said, if you tell anybody that story, I'll kill you. With a laugh. I mean, it was, you know, I thought, yes, she is the same. And I was very impressed with him, funny enough. I mean, I adored his mother. Who I met several times, and I got several letters from her. I mean, she was wonderful.
2: I mean, a woman who could connect.
1: Unbelievably.
2: Do you think that if she hadn't elevated to the position that she did, that she would still have that natural connection? And what I mean by that is, you know, if she'd have been
1: married a plumber.
2: Yes. Do you think she would have had the same?
1: I don't think you can lose that what she had, which was a natural disposition to the public and to life and enjoying herself. One of the times I met her many, many times. One of the times I met her was at her brother's 30th birthday at his house in the country. It was I don't know how I got an invitation, but I was there. And afterwards, there was a band in the hallway of his stately home. And Diana was sitting on the stairs, rather forlorn. So I went over and I said, would you like to dance? And she said, oh, I'd love to dance. So I danced with Diana in the hallway of his house. And we danced for about 5 minutes, I suppose. And then someone came and tapped me on the shoulder and they said, can I have a dance? And then she danced two other dances, and then she went to bed. And you know, and that I think she would have loved to have stayed up. I suppose she felt that, you know, what is, I mean, she was so troubled. I mean, I think Diana made many, many mistakes in her life, but I think the biggest mistake she made was falling in love with her husband. No one told her that it was a job, that she was there to produce children, heirs to the throne, which she did brilliantly. I mean, I'm a great fan of Harry's. I mean, I think, you know, things have happened but shouldn't have happened. But, you know, she's produced two great boys who are wonderful. And I think, I changed my mind now about William. I think William will make a great king, and I think he's been instrumental in the whole of his uncle's downfall. Not that, you know, I think he's trying to protect the royal family, because they're on the verge of, you know, you read in the press nowadays or television programs, they're, you know, it's a 60-40% for and against. You know, not that the public, of course, but I mean, they can be very strong in their opinions, and they can try and get rid of people. And I think it would be a great shame to get rid of them, because I think that's one of the great things this country has.
0: Christopher Biggins on Care Radio. And again, if you want to hear that in full, more of that stuff, go to becomeunmuted.com. Thanks, Chris. You're a star. All right, let's continue with the police right now.

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I'm Andy Holmes with news of an urgent appeal for short breaks foster carers for children in Northern Ireland with disabilities. 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

0: number.
1: She was ready to shut them down.
0: Not on my watch, scammers. Block.
2: Mummy, who are you talking to?
0: Oh, well, no one, love. Right, come on, off we pop.
1: Don't rush, be wary. 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

0: and Daydream Believer. So my guest on the show next week is Zoe Edricks, and one of the things that we'll be talking about is nice versus kind, which has led me to dig out this little clip from a chap called Trevor Noah. And Trevor was talking to Simon Sinek in this, and there's two clips. Here's the first, and this is their take on nice versus kind. And I think this is important in all serious. I've got my serious voice on now. I think it's important, particularly for us, you and I, working in care, to really understand the difference. Have a listen and see if this resonates in any way.
1: The origin of kind I find very interesting in English, because I think it gives us an insight into what might be missing in today's world. And it's what makes it complex. Humankind, the same kind, kindred, my kin. That's literally where it comes from in English. We are the same kind. You trace the word back, and the word kind came from saying you are me and I am you. That's where it came from. And so when we are saying we are being kind to one another in English, the origin of it meant I'm seeing you as me, and I'm believing that you are seeing me as you, right? And as I've been thinking about it, I've been going, oh, that's probably why we're struggling to live in a world that is kind. Because for various reasons, we now live in a world where everyone is the audience of one. Do you know what I mean?
2: And we see each other as more different.
1: Yeah, but that's what I mean by audience of one.
2: And if kindness is, if the kindness and etymologically the foundation of community, then how can we ever be a community? There's no such thing as community or tribe or belonging or safety without kindness. The two literally are impossible to have. Kindness is the thing that creates the feeling of safety.
0: Isn't that great stuff? I certainly found it very interesting. And there's another clip to follow on from that fairly shortly.

0: 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I'm Andy Holmes with news that a legend of international rugby is to take part in an extensive interview surrounding men's health and well-being. Leicester Tigers' Ben Youngs will give honest insights into resilience, pressure, personal health challenges and why early action matters. He's previously described how he struggled with losing two family members to terminal illnesses in 1 year, withdrawing from the Lions tour and falling out of love with rugby. The interview, set to be broadcast on the club's website on June the 18th, will feature heart health, cancer awareness and mental health under pressure. For more Care news, stay with us here on Care Radio.
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It's a little known fact, but I used to go line dancing. really as part of the profession. When I worked on radio stations, when line dancing was all the thing, they would send you out, the station would send you out to go and do some line dancing in public. And I don't know my left from my right. My coordination is very, very bad. But you know what? It was one of the most fun things ever. Love a bit of line dancing. I'm sure it still happens, doesn't it? Line dancing. Maybe not as prevalent as it was, but a bit of line dancing.

Climax, a blues band, and Couldn't Get It Right. Gary Robinson on Care Radio. In the next hour, a little bit more from Trevor Noah and Simon Sinek talking about nice versus kind. But first, oh yeah, the news, by the way, is on the way in a second. But first, a bit of Blur. Song two. It's on every advert known to man and woman.

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0: Ministers are urging for calm after violent clashes between protesters and police following 18-year-old Henry Novak's murder. The Home Secretary has condemned the unrest. Ben Monte has more.
1: Hundreds gathered outside Southampton Central Police Station and close to where Henry was killed, where chairs, cans and flares were thrown at police. The 18-year-old was arrested as he lay dying from stab wounds after he was accused of racism by his attacker. An investigation into the response is ongoing. Shabana Mahmood says his family didn't want his death to fuel tensions, adding that protesters have hijacked the tragedy to stir up violence and disorder.
0: The UK economy is set for stronger growth than previously expected this year, but next year's forecast has been cut. It's amid concerns over the continued economic impact of the war in Iran. The Organisation for Economic Cooperation and Development says it's likely to be felt for a long time after it's finished. A committee of MPs are warning against the government banning young people from viewing educational content on social media. The all-party parliamentary group says some videos on TikTok and YouTube can help break down barriers to online learning. A blanket ban on social media for under-16s remains under consideration. Over 80% of people retiring will find themselves at the minimum standard of living. That's what Pensions UK are warning. Minimum means you can only cover basic needs with some money left over for spending. Zoe Alexander is the spokesperson for Pension UK.
2: We're currently in the middle of a process of talking to the government about where the contributions should rise. That's part of the Pensions Commission report that's underway at the moment. We'd really like to see contributions go up from 8 to 12% and from those contributions to be taken from the first pound of earnings. We think that will have a really significant positive effect on retirement outcomes.
0: And people in the UK are to spend an average of over 4.5 years across their life on their phone without any clear purpose. The study by Virgin Media O2's found that around a third of us spend up to 1.5 hours doom scrolling. From Radio News Hub, I'm Frankie Hersine.
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0: A band of rain moving eastwards throughout the day, with showers most frequent and likely across the north, where it will be heavy at times too. A mix of sunshine and showers for the rest, and a high of 18 degrees Celsius.
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7: Okay, smile on face alert. Go on. You know you want to. Is that you smiling? Yeah. You know you want to.

Go West and Call Me Care Radio. We started the program a couple of hours ago now, and I was saying, hey, here we are, we're in June, it's summer. We DJs do this all the time. Whenever it's the 1st of December, right, it's Christmas, game over, every track, okay, crimbo. Same with the 1st of June, it's summer. So I said, right, can you suggest some summer tunes? Just to, yeah, make you feel a wee bit involved. And some summer tunes indeed have been suggested. And I'm going to play one after this from the Crusaders. And, you know, it's a summer tune that...

Crusaders and Street Life. So we've got quite a few summer tunes to play you in the final hour of the programme, this hour of the programme.

So Alan has suggested that for Joan, for Liz, for Bruce, and for Mary as well, who are a number of his carers, and they're based in Scotland. That's for you, team. That's for you guys, from Alan, who just says you do a splendid job over and above every single time. Keep those suggestions for some... Well, can we take any more? I don't know. We've got quite a few to get. Maybe not. Maybe not. I don't want to disappoint you, because we've got a few to get through. Staying in Scotland, we have a clutch of listeners, don't know whether that's the phrase, who listen to us from Western General in Edinburgh. Hello, gang. I met them a good couple of weeks ago, and they're loving the radio station. They've been in touch and said, Gaz, Gazza, play this.

0: We are Care Radio. I'm Andy Holmes with news that arts, dance and cultural projects are being used to improve people's health and well-being in a borough of London. Croydon Council has been given a funding boost for creative health initiatives to support activities like singing, storytelling, music and visual arts. It says these activities can prevent illness, support recovery and strengthen community connections. The programme, funded by the Arts Council, will involve the NHS, local authorities and voluntary community and faith groups. It also hopes to reduce isolation and improve mental health through outdoor activities. For more Care news, stay with us here on Care Radio.
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10: Thank you to our nation's NHS.

Justin Timberlake and Can't Stop the Feeling. I've got to say hi to the team from Myra. You might have heard of Myra. An awful lot, actually, because they're massive supporters of Care Radio. And they're award-winning, by the way. 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Download the app if you haven't already. So hello to the Myra team. They've been in touch and they're still celebrating after last week. And quite right too, Myra team. And they've said, Gaz, where's this Gaz coming from, by the way? I'm not 19 anymore. I'm 56, but we'll go with it. Gaz, Gazza. A summer tune. Do you remember the song from Squeeze called This Summer? Yes, of course I do.

quiz. And this summer, we're celebrating all things summer since it's the start of June today, and we've been asking for your suggestions. We don't need any more just now. We might do it again next week, but we're chock-a-block. One thing that the summer does celebrate, it's the Pride season, isn't it? 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It's called Pride FM. And it's a wonderful radio station. Celebrates everything about Pride and about the Pride season. So I've got to say hello to all the guys over there, because I know that occasionally when they're not listening to their own radio station, they listen to us. And do you know what? It's got to be said, they do love a bit of ABBA from time to time. They do, as do we here on Care Radio. Sticking with the old summer theme. News briefing.

0: We Are Care Radio. I'm Andy Holmes with news that the NHS is estimating that a new modernisation plan will cut A&E visits by 20,000 every year. It also predicts the new single patient record will save £20 million annually by reducing medication errors, adverse drug reactions and duplicated prescriptions. It's part of the NHS Modernisation Bill being debated in Parliament this week. Under the new scheme, hospitals and GPs will share data so that doctors, nurses and specialists know a patient's medical history wherever they are treated. The NHS also hopes it'll reduce non-emergency admissions by 6,000. For more care news, stay with us here on Care Radio.
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0: Jazzy Jeff and the Fresh Prince for the team at Orion Care. Hello, guys. Out and about, visiting people, supporting people, doing their thing. Hopefully driving around in their cars, window down, looking cool, shades on, and blasting that out, of course. More summertime tunes on the way in just a second. In the last hour of the programme, we played a clip, from a conversation that was between a chap called Trevor Noah. You might have seen it online, actually. It's been widely shared. Trevor Noah and Simon Sinek. And they were discussing this concept of nice versus kind. We look at this ourselves next week with Zoe Egeriks, who's my guest next week. But just to get you in the mood, here's the second clip from that conversation. It's interesting. It's only about a minute long. Have a listen. Indulge me.
1: You defining kindness. Well, the way I break it down is I go, what is not kindness? Niceness is a good example.
2: Yeah.
1: Right? A lot of people are nice.
2: Yeah.
1: You know, I find a lot of, like, for instance, Scandinavian, Swedish people, not very nice, but very kind. And it's a very complicated thing to understand, you know, because niceness is the performance of kindness, but it's not necessarily the action. You know, it is a nice thing to say something to somebody. It is a nice thing to smile at somebody. But kindness is doing something. Do you know what I mean?
2: Giving somebody harsh feedback, hard feedback, is kind but not nice.
1: Yes, if
2: not giving somebody feedback is nice but not kind.
1: It is very nice.
2: Yeah.
1: You know, like, for instance, this is a small thing, but I'm always thrown when someone has something on their face and no one tells them. It's very nice to not tell them. You have something on your face. Don't tell them. You're being nice. It's better to be kind and be like, hey, man, your face. Do you get what I'm saying? And I think it's a very simple example of it, but it's also a very complex idea because one makes everyone feel like everything's going right. The other one is being able to embrace the discomfort of what's not, in a way.
0: So more of that next week with me and Zoe Egeriks, who'll be my guest. And we're talking much more about all sorts of, so if you're in leadership, for instance, and it doesn't matter what level of leadership, the conversation next week you will find, I'm sure, particularly interesting. Bananarama. Cool summer.

in the 80s, the biggest girl band ever, weren't they? They're absolutely at their pinnacle. Just superb. Bananarama, the Nanas, 1983 hit for them, and Cruel Summer, and actually a hit in the States as well in 84 after it was featured in The Karate Kid, no less, the film here. I'm full of it today. Full of it as they... Yeah, I know. I heard that. I heard that. Thank you. Let's continue.

Hello to Billy in Kent. Hello, Billy. Good to hear from you. Thank you for your email. He said, Gary, how about playing something for all the men's mental health groups that there are up and down the country, of which there are lots, and it's growing, and quite rightly too. It's much, much needed, not just for men, but for women, for all for everybody. This support is needed. So these people, as you know, Andy's Man Club comes to the fore, but there's also, I was just looking online here, there's an organization called the Man Cave UK, there's the Talk Club, mandown.org, there's lots, there's absolutely oodles of organizations that are there to assist and help and support. menwhotalk.org, Men Walking and Talking, Mental Health Walks UK, that sounds really interesting. So there's lots. If you're struggling at the moment with your mental health, just Google, just find a place near you and have a blether, have a chat. It's all in confidence, and just share with other people. Just go for it. Don't even think about it. Just please go and chat. And if you're part of the organisations that support people like me, thank you so much. There's Sam and Dave. It's quite summerish.

0: 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I'm Andy Holmes with news of an urgent appeal for short breaks foster carers for children in Northern Ireland with disabilities. The campaign by the adoption service HSCNI Foster Care aims to provide parents and carers with essential opportunities to rest and recharge. It's the first time such a campaign has been launched across all five HSC trusts in Northern Ireland. There are more than 100 children and young people with a range of physical and intellectual disabilities, autism and complex health needs waiting to be matched with a short breaks foster carer. For more care news, stay with us here on Care Radio.
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0: Lip Sync and Funky Town. What a show. Thank you so much again for your company today. I hope you've enjoyed the last hour in particular with the summer tunes and got you in the mood for the start of June, whatever you're doing this week and beyond, whichever profession you're working in. Just take it easy. Look after yourself, because if you're working in any part of the care sector, of the care world, if you're not looking after yourself, it's very difficult to look after other people as well. So please just take it easy until we speak again, which will be very, very soon right here on Care Radio. All right, Kenny, do your stuff.
1: Thank you. Thank you. Thank you. Thank you very much. Thank you and good night. Thank you.

0: Protesters clashed with police in Southampton last night over the death of 18-year-old Henry Novak, who was arrested as he lay dying from stab wounds. Ben Monte has more.
1: Chairs, cans, stones and flares were pelted at police in riot gear as crowds gathered at Southampton Police Station and near to where Henry was killed. The 18-year-old died from stab wounds moments after he was placed in handcuffs, with his attacker accusing him of racist abuse. Reform UK leader Nigel Farage says the public should respond with rage to the incident, while Kemi Badenoch called it a seminal moment for Britain.
0: The UK economy is expecting stronger growth than previously expected this year, while inflation should also come down. But the Organisation of Economic Cooperation and Development have cut next year's growth forecast due to concerns over the long-term impact of the Iran war. Emergency services are at the scene of a crash involving a Royal Navy helicopter in Devon. Police say it happened in a field near Okehampton, with several road closures in place around the area. Alleged victims of the late former Harrods owner Mohammed Al-Fayed are to meet with the Prime Minister today. They're pushing for greater accountability for what they describe as decades of institutional sexual abuse at Harrods. More than 400 allegations have been made against Al-Fayed dating back to 1977. Too many people will be facing a sharp drop in income when they retire. That's the warning from Pensions UK. It comes amid findings that over 80% of people will be at the minimum standard of living. Zoe Alexander is from the industry body.
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0: And MPs are warning the government to steer clear of banning young people from watching educational content on YouTube and TikTok. The all-party parliamentary group say these videos provide a unique space in lowering barriers for learning online. 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
0: Bands of rain moving eastwards throughout the day, but a mix of sunshine and showers following. Rain most likely in the north, with hail and thunder possible too. Highs today of 18 degrees Celsius.
4: Matt Rosser.

Wow, that's a powerful way to start the show, isn't it? Jeff Wayne's Eve of the War and Coldplay's The Scientist. Wow. Hi, how you doing? It's Matt here on Care Radio for the next few hours, and we are already in June. If you're a certain age, and we're not going to admit that to each other, you might always hear the word June in Terry Scott's voice. June! But no, we're not that old, are we? No one got that reference. No one has a clue what I'm talking about. That's the safest way to approach that one. Over the next few hours, excellent music, good news from the world of care, and a bit of encouragement to get you through whatever you're doing right now. That's our plan. Stick around, I'll do my best.

0: We are Care Radio. I'm Andy Holmes with news that a legend of international rugby is to take part in an extensive interview surrounding men's health and well-being. Leicester Tigers' Ben Youngs will give honest insights into resilience, pressure, personal health challenges, and why early action matters. He's previously described how he struggled with losing two family members to terminal illnesses in 1 year, withdrawing from the Lions tour, and falling out of love with rugby. The interview, set to be broadcast on the club's website on June the 18th, will feature heart health, cancer awareness and mental health under pressure. For more Care news, stay with us here on Care Radio.
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everyone at the Mayfield Care Home in Whitby, who celebrated a special milestone as residents, friends and family came together to mark its third anniversary. They transformed the Mayfield Care Home into a circus for the day. There were games, live music and costumes, making a very festive atmosphere. They played Hooker Duck, and Claire Louise and guitarists Matt Jones Green came and provided some music. And yeah, all the staff were dressed as circus characters, including a ringmaster, a clown, a pirate and a mime. And I'm looking at a photograph now. Fair play, folks. You pulled out all the stops there, didn't you? Oh, and there was a specially made birthday cake too by the home's head chef. One of the residents there, Mary Evans, said the party was an absolute delight, and home manager Natalie Gill would like to thank everybody, families, staff, everybody who was involved, for helping their third anniversary celebration be such a memorable event. Mary praises the strong community at the Mayfield. So hi to everyone there, hi to manager Natalie and the entire team, and very best wishes to you all, and happy third birthday from us all here at Care Radio, where we are playing our anthem for this hour. No introduction necessary when you hear the first few notes.

I don't know, that's one of those songs that always takes me back to a particular moment in time. Bruce Hornsby and The Range and The Way It Is. 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But if you've got a suggestion for an anthem that we haven't played, then just drop us a line and tell us about it. 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

0: 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I'm Andy Holmes with news of an urgent appeal for short breaks foster carers for children in Northern Ireland with disabilities. The campaign by the adoption service HSCNI Foster Care aims to provide parents and carers with essential opportunities to rest and recharge. It's the first time such a campaign has been launched across all five HSC trusts in Northern Ireland. There are more than 100 children and young people with a range of physical and intellectual disabilities, autism and complex health needs waiting to be matched with a short breaks foster carer. For more care news, stay with us here on Care Radio.
1: Matt Rosser.

Well, that was happy and jolly, wasn't it? Hope that gave you a smile. And maybe right now, even if the sun's been shining, even if good things are going on in your life, maybe you're not feeling it right now. And that's okay. And it may be that you've fallen into that trap of comparing your life and you as a person and what you've got with other people. Do you want a few little tips to help you break out of that? Yeah? Water your own grass. What? You don't grow green grass by looking at next door's garden. So instead of wasting time comparing your path to somebody else's, spend it investing in yourself and accept where you are. You can't change something you don't acknowledge. So instead of resisting or fighting where you are, come to peace with it. And from that place, make decisions that will move you in the right direction. And love your past. Your life may have been messy and bumpy. I think to varying degrees, everyone's life is a bit like that. There may have been mistakes, anxiety, fear, but all of those things have helped you to become who you are, better, wiser, a bit more courageous. So embrace your story and how much you've grown from it, and be your own best friend. Instead of joining in when the mean voice of comparison pops

It is okay not to be okay. And if you're going through a bit of a rough patch right now, it will pass. Hi, it's Matt with you on the UK's Unique Care Radio. Shall we do an animals in a care home story? This is from a Cirencester care home where residents enjoyed a special visit from a team of birds of prey. Hunters Care Home welcomed the, this is a great name, Walks with Hawks team, who introduced residents to an aplomado falcon and a burrowing owl. Residents had the chance to hold the birds and learn more about them from Claire, who runs Walks with Hawks, and she shared fascinating facts throughout the visit. And activities coordinator Ben Sandel says the visit's been a huge success. Residents were absolutely delighted to meet the birds up close. And he added, what we all know, that animal visits are always popular and bring enjoyment and therapeutic benefits. Love and animals in a care home story. If you've got one of those, drop me a line and tell me about it.

0: We are Care Radio. I'm Andy Holmes with news that the NHS is estimating that a new modernisation plan will cut A&E visits by 20,000 every year. It also predicts the new single patient record will save £20 million annually by reducing medication errors, adverse drug reactions and duplicated prescriptions. It's part of the NHS modernisation bill being debated in Parliament this week. Under the new scheme, hospitals and GPs will share data so that doctors, nurses and specialists know a patient's medical history wherever they are treated. The NHS also hopes it'll reduce non-emergency admissions by 6,000. For more care news, stay with us here on Care Radio.
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Across the UK, we are the unique care radio. Now then, architecture prizes. Big highfalutin things that normally go to, I don't know, concert hall venues, opera houses, that kind of thing. Well, this time around, a specialist dementia care home in Monmouthshire has been recognised as one of Wales' most outstanding new buildings after winning the Royal Society of Architects in Wales Building of the Year Award for 2026. This is Seven View Park, designed for Monmouthshire County Council, which provides accommodation for 32 residents living with dementia. The purpose-built home is made up of four interconnected single-storey buildings arranged around landscape gardens and a central village hall, creating a welcoming and community-focused environment. Judges of the Royal Society of Architects Wales Building of the Year Prize praised the home as a generous and compassionate space that puts the needs of residents and staff first, and they described it as a wonderful alternative to more institutional settings and said it demonstrated architecture at the service of society's needs. The award highlights the growing importance of designing care environments that promote well-being, independence and quality of life for people living with dementia. So congratulations to the team involved in designing and building Seven View Park. It's got a prestigious architecture award.

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0: ministers are urging for calm after violent clashes between protesters and police following 18-year-old Henry Novak's murder. Hampshire police say 11 officers were injured as a result of the unrest. Ben Monte has more.
1: Hundreds gathered outside Southampton Central Police Station and close to where Henry was killed, where chairs, cans and flares were thrown at police. The 18-year-old was arrested as he lay dying from stab wounds after he was accused of racism by his attacker. An investigation into the response is ongoing. Shabana Mahmood says his family didn't want his death to fuel tensions, adding that protesters have hijacked the tragedy to stir up violence and disorder.
0: An investigation's underway after a Royal Navy helicopter crashed in Devon this morning. Emergency services have been at the scene, with road closures in place on the A386 and the A30. It happened just before 4 a.m. in a field at Sowerton Down near Okehampton. A committee of MPs are warning against the government banning young people from viewing educational content on social media. The all-party parliamentary group say some videos on TikTok and YouTube can help break down barriers to online learning. A blanket ban on social media for under-16s remains under consideration. A lot of people are at risk of a sharp drop in income when they stop work. Pensions UK made the warning as it published its updated retirement living standards. Zoe Alexander is the industry body's spokesperson.
2: The state pension on its own, if you're living with someone else, will get you to the minimum living standard. So, you know, you will have some income to fall back on. But obviously, the more that you can set aside, even if you're well into your 40s, well into your 50s, the better, and you will have a better outcome than at retirement.
0: The report says only 9% of people will enjoy a comfortable lifestyle in retirement. And people in the UK are to spend an average of over 4.5 years across their life on their phone without any clear purpose. A study by Virgin Media O2's also found that around a third of us spend up to 1.5 hours doomscrolling through our phones each day. From Radio News Hub, I'm Frankie Hersein.
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4: This global running day, figures from Garmin show nearly two-thirds of Brits now identify as runners while reporting improvements to physical and mental health. Here's former Team GB Olympic runner Ewan Thomas.
5: Runners are lacing up to boost their mood, and it's working. The data shows runners recording lower stress and higher sleep scores than non-runners, and more people want in on the action, as running is more popular now than ever. Smartwatches and apps are helping power the rise of running, so much so that 43% wouldn't run if they couldn't track it.
0: Bands of rain moving eastwards throughout the day, but a mix of sunshine and showers following. Rain most likely in the north, with hail and thunder possible too. Highs today of 18 degrees Celsius.
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It's Care Radio. Hi, Matt with you for the next few hours. And this hour is the Good News Hour, where I look for positive stories from all over the place to maybe offset some of the other news that we see and hear and read. So stick around, I've got some excellent stories in this hour. Here's a good one to start. Disabled benefit claimants will soon be able to try work or volunteering without the immediate risk of losing their benefits. This is new government legislation coming into force, mean that starting a job will not automatically trigger a reassessment for people receiving employment and support allowance, personal independence payment, or universal credit health element. The move's designed to remove a major barrier to work. Government research shows many disabled people are concerned about losing financial support if employment doesn't work out. Well, now you're able to try before you commit and not have it affect your benefits. Because you

0: We are Care Radio. I'm Andy Holmes with news that arts, dance and cultural projects are being used to improve people's health and well-being in a borough of London. Croydon Council has been given a funding boost for creative health initiatives to support activities like singing, storytelling, music and visual arts. It says these activities can prevent illness, support recovery and strengthen community connections. The programme, funded by the Arts Council, will involve the NHS, local authorities and voluntary community and faith groups. It also hopes to reduce isolation and improve mental health through outdoor activities. For more Care news, stay with us here on Care Radio.
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0: tried calling him, he didn't answer.
1: I'm not worried.
0: I mean, for goodness sake. Bobby McFerrin, Don't Worry, Be Happy. It's the Good News Hour on Care Radio. Now, this sounds like a fantastic thing. A Glasgow-based software developer has launched a free navigation app designed to help people quickly find essential nearby services, such as toilets, parking, play parks, drinking water, and health facilities. Callum is founder of the app Find Nearby, and in the latest update to his phone app, there's public drinking water locations and a range of accessibility and health related options, including accessible toilets, disabled parking, baby change facilities, parent and child parking bays, hospitals, GP surgeries and defibrillators. This sounds great. Callum says he wanted to ensure people didn't have to watch adverts to access what he describes as essential public information, particularly during hot weather and emergencies. And yes, some features on the app are ad-supported or part of a paid pro version, but Callum says key public benefit searches would remain free. So the app is called Find Nearby, and you'll find that on the App Store on your phone. Looks like it's worth checking out. Could be really useful. Another good news story in the Good News Hour here on Care Radio. Where now we're playing our anthem. Bob Seger.

Brilliant. Hollywood Nights, Bob Seger on Care Radio. It's Matt with you for the Good News Hour, looking for the positive, things that you may not have seen on the TV, heard on the radio, or read on your phone. And Aldi has announced more than £5 billion in long-term agreements with suppliers in a move designed to strengthen support for British farming. The supermarket says the deals will give farmers and producers greater stability to plan and invest in their business. Most agreements last 2 years or more, and Aldi aims for half of its UK sourced produce to come through long-term partnerships by 2027. Aldi says the commitment will help build a more resilient supply chain while ensuring customers continue to access affordable British food. It says the initiative reflects growing efforts to back UK agriculture and increase awareness of seasonal homegrown produce. Looking for the good news stories? Plenty more of those to come in this hour here on Care Radio.

0: We are Care Radio. I'm Andy Holmes with news that a legend of international rugby is to take part in an extensive interview surrounding men's health and well-being. Leicester Tigers' Ben Youngs will give honest insights into resilience, pressure, personal health challenges and why early action matters. He's previously described how he struggled with losing two family members to terminal illnesses in 1 year, withdrawing from the Lions tour and falling out of love with rugby. The interview, set to be broadcast on the club's website on June the 18th, will feature heart health, cancer awareness and mental health under pressure. For more Care news, stay with us here on Care Radio.
1: Matt Rosser.

0: fantastic. Sam Smith, Writings on the Wall. It's the Good News Hour on Care Radio. We've got some brilliant stories in this hour. And we know that fresh air and nature can boost patient well-being and reduce time spent in hospital. All the research points to that being a good and positive thing. Well, let me tell you about Holly Allen. Holly is 29. She's in intensive care. But last week, she left the ICU for the first time in 2 months, heading upwards towards a new outdoor ward on the roof of King's College Hospital in South London.
1: Wow. Oh, it's lovely. Oh, it's so lovely.
0: Still in her hospital bed, connected to feeding tubes and life support, Holly's the first patient to try out the first rooftop outdoor ward in the UK, where up to 6 patients can be connected to power and oxygen, and a canopy means that some of the most seriously ill patients can be cared for outdoors with all the support they need.
1: Oh, it's sunny, isn't it? It's me.
2: I think it gives you a real boost to keep on going when you're stuck inside all day. There's no motivation to really, you know, try and, yeah, get back to normal life.
3: A lot of what we do is about rehabilitation, saving people's lives, as I said, but making sure that when they leave intensive care, they leave in a way that, A, they're not going to come back, and, B, that they are returning to their normal lives in the best possible shape.
2: It feels lovely. I don't want to leave.
0: Oh, and we wish Holly Allen all the best with her recovery. We also heard Phil Hopkins, who's critical care consultant there. We know hospital gardens have been around for some time for that very reason. Being out in the fresh air is good for us, but they're rarely able to meet the needs of critically ill patients. And doctors at King's say there could be huge benefits for patients who've been in hospital for extended periods. They now plan to monitor the use of that rooftop garden, monitor patients' heart rate.

It's Matt with you on Care Radio, looking for the positive stories, the good news stuff. And thousands of people across England are having lung cancer detected earlier thanks to NHS mobile screening units in supermarket car parks, sports stadiums and high streets. New NHS figures show that more than 10,500 lung cancers have been diagnosed since the lung cancer screening programme began, over three quarters found at an early stage, where treatment is, of course, most affected. The programme targets current and former smokers aged 55 to 74, offering lung health checks and, where needed, low-dose CT scans. Health officials say the early detection dramatically improves survival, with patients diagnosed at the early stages almost 13 times more likely to survive 5 years compared with later diagnosis. Since 2019, more than 3.3 million people have been invited for checks. The scheme's now credited with helping reduce health inequalities by reaching deprived communities, and the NHS plans to expand the programme nationwide, with millions more people expected to be invited for screening by 2030.

0: free.
1: We are Care Radio. I'm Andy Holmes with news of an urgent appeal for short breaks foster carers for children in Northern Ireland with disabilities. The campaign by the adoption service HSCNI Foster Care aims to provide parents and carers with essential opportunities to rest and recharge. It's the first time such a campaign has been launched across all five HSC trusts in Northern Ireland. There are more than 100 children and young people with a range of physical and intellectual disabilities, autism and complex health needs waiting to be matched with a short breaks foster carer. For more care news, stay with us here on Care Radio.
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Stop wishing the year away. Earth, Wind and Fire, September on Care Radio. We're squeezing in good news stories from all over the place this hour. And a pony has been rescued in Stoke-on-Trent after being found completely trapped inside a discarded tractor tyre in a field. Oh. Residents raised the alarm, called the RSPCA after discovering the animal stuck. They had no idea how it got in there. Rescue officer Nicola Riley described the operation as delicate, with the pony understandably frightened and very uncomfortable. Rather than trying to cut the tyre, rescuers carefully eased the animal's head and shoulders free, allowing it to stand and return to its herd. And the pony was monitored for an hour, quickly began feeding, and though it was a bit dirty, looked like it had been trapped in that tyre for a long time. The RSPCA praised the teamwork involved and urged anyone encountering similar situations to seek help immediately.

Let's squish in one more good news story for the Good News Hour here on Care Radio. And learning a musical instrument could do more than just develop a creative skill. It may also boost brain performance, according to new research. This was a study involving 268 musicians and non-musicians aged between 8 and 34, and it tested attention and concentration using computer-based tasks. Those with formal musical training consistently responded faster and made fewer lapses in attention compared with non-musicians. Researchers say the findings add to growing evidence that music training is linked to improved cognitive performance. The study was led by Spain's Mind, Brain and Behavior Research Center, and it suggests that learning an instrument could help shape how people engage with mentally demanding activities. There you go. Time to get that guitar out of the attic.

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2: With the latest national and international news,

0: Protesters clashed with police in Southampton last night over the death of 18-year-old Henry Novak, who was arrested as he lay dying from stab wounds. Ben Monsey has more.
1: Chairs, cans, stones and flares were pelted at police in riot gear as crowds gathered at Southampton Police Station and near to where Henry was killed. The 18-year-old died from stab wounds moments after he was placed in handcuffs, with his attacker accusing him of racist abuse. Reform UK leader Nigel Farage says the public should respond with rage to the incident, while Kemi Badenoch called it a seminal moment for Britain.
0: Emergency services are at the scene of a crash involving a Royal Navy helicopter in Devon. Police say it happened in a field near Okehampton, with several road closures in place around the area. Survivors who allege they were sexually abused by former Harrods owner Mohammed Al-Fayed set to meet with Keir Starmer. The group say they hope it will be a landmark moment for justice. More than 400 allegations have been made against Al-Fayed dating back to 1977. The NHS's focus on digital access is reducing support for frail older people. That's according to the Public Accounts Committee. Sir Geoffrey Clifton Brown MP is the chair of the PAC.
2: Our society is ageing. And as we age, unfortunately, we need more medical help. And this is particularly so for the over 65s in relation to this field of frailty, particularly the severely frail, those 250,000 people that are severely frail. It's a mark of a civilised society, how it treats its elderly people, and we owe it to them to make sure that the system works for them.
0: MPs have also raised concerns that planned cuts to integrated care boards could further weaken preventative care for older people. And there's a new judge on Celebrity MasterChef. Michelin-starred Giorgio Locatelli has joined the UK show after judging the Italian version. That's the latest from Radio News Hub. I'm Lucy Gorman-Lee.
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0: A mix of sunshine and showers, most frequent in the north, with hail and thunder possible for many. Windy for most areas, with a high of 18 degrees Celsius.
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Crowded House and The Cause getting this hour underway on the UK's unique Care Radio. Hi, however you're listening, wherever you're listening, you're very welcome and we're very grateful that you're there, and we hope the tunes we're playing and the good news stories that we're sharing are helping you to get through whatever it is you're doing right now. And this is a lovely story about a Dawlish care home which has launched a new swimming club after helping a resident fulfil her dream of getting back into the water for the first time in years. Veronica Down lives at Claremont Manor care home and was a keen sea swimmer throughout her life, but she feared she'd never swim again after becoming wheelchair dependent. So staff arranged a visit to the accessible Sealhane Hydro Hub, where Veronica was supported into the pool and able to move freely in the water once more. The emotional experience has inspired the home to set up the Claremont Silver Splashers. Brilliant. Giving other residents the chance to enjoy the feeling of weightless movement in the water. Carla Bowman is home manager at Claremont Manor. She says the moment Veronica returned to the water was magical for staff and marked the beginning of something special for the whole community. That's the sort of story we love to hear here on Care Radio.

0: We are Care Radio. I'm Andy Holmes with news that the NHS is estimating that a new modernisation plan will cut A&E visits by 20,000 every year. It also predicts the new single patient record will save £20 million annually by reducing medication errors, adverse drug reactions and duplicated prescriptions. It's part of the NHS modernisation bill being debated in Parliament this week. Under the new scheme, hospitals and GPs will share data so that doctors, nurses and specialists know a patient's medical history wherever they are treated. The NHS also hopes it'll reduce non-emergency admissions by 6,000. For more care news, stay with us here on Care Radio.
1: There are two types of drive you can have on the motorway. One that feels like this.
2: Or one that feels...
1: like this. The difference is just a few little changes, like giving more space to the car in front or not hogging the middle lane. Because being a little more considerate on the road actually reduces congestion and collisions, which transforms everyone's journey. So we all feel a little less and a lot more. National Highways.
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Oh, I love a bit of Elkie Brooks. Fool If You Think It's Over on Care Radio. Love songs every night, by the way. Brilliant way to wind down if you've had one of those days. From 11 p.m. until 1 a.m. across midnight, 2 hours of love songs every single night here on Care Radio. The perfect way to wind down. And we are here 24 hours a day. So if you're working in the middle of the night, or if you're awake for, you know, reasons, and you need a bit of company, pop Care Radio on at careradio.org, on the app, on your smart speaker, or if you're very lucky, on DAB. We're here 24 hours a day. And every so often, we play a big song as a Care Radio anthem. They don't really come bigger than this.

0: biopic. The Blues Brothers are Care Radio anthem for this hour. Still to come, I've got a fantastic Animals in a Care Home story featuring a rehomed rescue dog. It's lovely.
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0: We are Care Radio. I'm Andy Holmes with news that a legend of international rugby is to take part in an extensive interview surrounding men's health and well-being. Leicester Tigers' Ben Youngs will give honest insights into resilience, pressure, personal health challenges, and why early action matters. He's previously described how he struggled with losing two family members to terminal illnesses in 1 year, withdrawing from the Lions tour, and falling out of love with rugby. The interview, set to be broadcast on the club's website on June the 18th, will feature heart health, cancer awareness and mental health under pressure. For more Care news, stay with us here on Care Radio.
1: Matt Rosser.

of its time, I'd say that one was. Rupert Holmes, the Pina Colada song. If you like 80s music, concentrated 3 hours of 80s stuff with Dave Price on the weekends here on Care Radio, Saturday afternoons, Sunday evenings. And then we've got the 90s show with Paul Hutton. Honestly, we cater for all tastes around here. Now, I promised you an Animals in a Care Home story, and this is a lovely one. A rescue dog found abandoned in a ditch in Romania has gone on to become a certified therapy dog visiting care homes in Norfolk. This is Clement. Clement was injured after being attacked by other dogs and then hit by a car, but was nursed back to health by volunteers and later adopted and brought to the UK. Now living in Norwich with owner Stephanie Israel, Clement works with the charity Canine Concern, visiting elderly residents in care homes every fortnight. Clement's described as calm, gentle, especially suited to supporting people living with dementia, helping spark memories and conversations through his visits. And Stephanie says, Clement's name reflects his nature. It means merciful and gentle. And she says his journey has come full circle after his early life challenges. Isn't that just lovely?

0: We are Care Radio. I'm Andy Holmes with news of an urgent appeal for short breaks foster carers for children in Northern Ireland with disabilities. The campaign by the adoption service HSCNI Foster Care aims to provide parents and carers with essential opportunities to rest and recharge. It's the first time such a campaign has been launched across all five HSC trusts in Northern Ireland. There are more than 100 children and young people with a range of physical and intellectual disabilities, autism and complex health needs waiting to be matched with a short breaks foster carer. For more care news, stay with us here on Care Radio.
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0: 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National Highways.
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We're always on the lookout for good things going on in the world of care. 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If you've got a story of something you've organised that's gone really well, maybe there's someone who you think deserves a shout out for being a superb carer, or you're organising something that needs a bit of publicity, drop us a line, tell us about it. Just get in touch by email. 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

that I'd encourage you to jig about a bit, or maybe even sing along. Now, a feel-good sing-along and lunch event has been striking the right chord with care home residents in Inverclyde. This is Branston Community Centre. It's been hosting the gatherings as part of a lottery-funded pilot scheme, bringing together residents from several local care homes for an afternoon of food, music and entertainment. The events are led by Community Development Officer Shelley McElroy, alongside singer Anna Lochhead, who both perform live and encourage residents to join in with karaoke-style favourites. Organisers say the sessions are hugely popular, with residents singing, dancing and enjoying a shared lunch in a lively social atmosphere. So far, more than 120 people have attended across three events, care home staff praising the positive impact on residents' well-being. It's a pilot scheme, but there's going to be a whole lot more. Plans already in place to continue the sessions throughout and beyond the summer. That's brilliant stuff. Hi to Shelley and to Anne and to everyone who's involved in organising that fantastic sing-along session at Branston Community Centre.

Okay, it's time for me to pass the baton on to somebody else in the Care Radio team. I mean, we haven't actually got a baton. That would be ridiculous, wouldn't it? But there will be something much better coming up after the news, and I'll be back on Care Radio soon. Take good care of yourself, and I'll leave you with one thought. What the world needs now? What is it?

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0: ministers are urging for calm after violent clashes between protesters and police following Henry Novak's murder.
1: But no matter the pain we feel, there is no justification for more violence and disorder. The attacks directed towards police officers in Southampton last night were disgraceful and completely unacceptable.
0: Sir Keir Starmer's condemned the violence that Hampshire police say injured 11 officers. 18-year-old Henry was arrested as he lay dying from stab wounds after he was accused of racism by his attacker. An investigation into the response is ongoing. A Royal Navy helicopter has crashed in Devon this morning. Emergency services have been at the scene with road closures in place on the A386 and the A30. It happened just before 4 a.m. in a field at Sowerton Down near Okehampton. A man who killed his pregnant girlfriend has been given a life sentence with a minimum of 31 years. Stephen McCullough staged a fake YouTube gaming live stream to provide an alibi while he murdered 32-year-old Natalie McNally in her home in 2022. McCullough from Lisburn in Northern Ireland was found guilty of the murder by a jury at Belfast Crown Court earlier this year. Ukrainian President Volodymyr Zelensky says Ukrainian drones have struck an oil terminal in St. Petersburg. It happened as the city hosts an international economic forum hosted by Russian President Vladimir Putin. Too much focus on digital access in the NHS could leave frail older people with less support. That's the warning from the Public Accounts Committee. Sir Geoffrey Clifton Brown MP is the chair of the PAC.
2: Now, it may be the GP providing the services, but again, we need to provide them with the resources to enable them to have time to be able to do this really important work for our elderly people.
0: And social media star KSI says he's grieving after leaving the Sidemen. The Britain's Got Talent judge shocked fans by leaving the YouTube collective over the weekend. From Radio News Hub, I'm Lucy Gorman-Lee.
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0: A mix of sunshine and showers, most frequent in the north with hail and thunder possible for many. Windy for most areas with a high of 18 degrees Celsius.
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Spandau Ballet and Lifeline on Care Radio across the UK. I'm Alex Cann, in for Ernie this week. And office life can be a challenge at times. Besties, though, make it a lot better. A new survey for chocolatier Lily O'Brien has found that 38% benefit from having someone to laugh with during the day. A quarter, well, 26%, say that work friendships mean they enjoy going to the office more. So, signs you've got a workplace bestie. Here are the top three in reverse order. Number three, you chat about non-work topics. Number two, you message each other outside of work hours. And number one, you meet up outside of work. So, do you have a work bestie? It's Care Radio, and thanks for your company today.

Billy Joe Spears and Blanket on the Ground. If you like that, you would definitely enjoy our country show with Peter Fairhead, which is on every week here at Care Radio. Get a full lineup of who's on when by going to careradio.org. Check it out. And I've got an anthem on the way very soon, and also a brilliant Jimmy Somerville song to play, and a great story actually about Durham Pride.

0: We are Care Radio. I'm Andy Holmes with news that arts, dance and cultural projects are being used to improve people's health and well-being in the Borough of London. Croydon Council has been given a funding boost for creative health initiatives to support activities like singing, storytelling, music and visual arts. It says these activities can prevent illness, support recovery and strengthen community connections. The programme, funded by the Arts Council, will involve the NHS, local authorities and voluntary community and faith groups. It also hopes to reduce isolation and improve mental health through outdoor activities. For more Care News, stay with us here on Care Radio.
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3: 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Know the HGV zones. National Highways.

It is SWV, Sisters with Voices, and right here on Care Radio. Now, the anthem today, a massive hit for Richard Harris, the actor, in 1968. He played Dumbledore in the Harry Potter movies. And his version ran to 7 minutes and 20 seconds. It was quite an unusual song, particularly for the lyric, "Someone left the cake out in the rain. I don't think I can take it. It took so long to bake it. And I'll never have that recipe again." 10 years later, Donna Summer made it into a disco floor filler. This was massive. This was an American number one, top 5 in the UK, and there was an extended mix in the clubs, which was far too long for most radio stations. So the single, 3 minutes 54.

Hawaii, Glitterballtastic. It's Donna Summer, our anthem this hour. If you've got a suggestion for one, we're all ears. Message us via the Care Radio website. More bars are to stay open for the World Cup in US cities and states. Fans apparently will not have a problem finding a late night beer. State leaders are signing off on extending hours. And Lionel Richie has paid tribute to former Commodores bandmate Roland Lapreed, who's passed away at the age of 75. The funk band, of course, had a number one with Three Times a Lady in 1978. This is Care Radio.

0: We Are Care Radio. I'm Andy Holmes with news that the NHS is estimating that a new modernisation plan will cut A&E visits by 20,000 every year. It also predicts the new single patient record will save £20 million annually by reducing medication errors, adverse drug reactions and duplicated prescriptions. It's part of the NHS modernisation bill being debated in Parliament this week. Under the new scheme, hospitals and GPs will share data so that doctors, nurses and specialists know a patient's medical history wherever they are treated. The NHS also hopes it'll reduce non-emergency admissions by 6,000. For more care news, stay with us here on Care Radio.
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Jimmy Somerville on Care Radio. It was Durham Pride last Saturday, and Jimmy Somerville has posted about the fact that Reform-led Durham Council cut all the funding for the event. So trade unions launched a fundraiser to save it, actually ended up getting more money than was in the original budget. So it was actually the biggest Pride party the city had ever seen. And Jimmy says, "It's a dark and lonely place. I feel sorry for the haters. Have the most amazing time, Durham." Absolutely. So I think that's great that from something so vengeful

0: 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I'm Andy Holmes with news of an urgent appeal for short breaks foster carers for children in Northern Ireland with disabilities. 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

Boys Town Gang and Can't Take My Eyes Off You at Care Radio. An inquiry by MPs into the student loan system begins this week with evidence from student organisations and experts. The NUS, the National Union of Students, say it should look at the graduate earnings repayment threshold alongside interest rates. In separate research, a third of people now think a university degree simply isn't worth the time or the money.

the brilliant Alanis Morissette and One Hand in My Pocket. The Jagged Little Pill album, definitely one of my favourites of the entire 1990s. Hello from Alex, we are Care Radio. I'm in for Ernie this week. Ernie's had quite a big life event, so she's had a few weeks off to go and do that. I'm sure she'll tell you all about it when she's back. But careradio.org is our website for the lineup of Who's On When. And I do appreciate your company. I've got more fantastic songs and the latest news following this one.

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0: Protesters clashed with police in Southampton last night over the death of Henry Novak. Sir Keir Starmer has condemned the violence, which police say injured 11 officers and a police dog.
1: This is a time for serious work, not rage. And let me be clear, we will ensure anyone found engaging in disorder meets the full force of the law, as we have done before.
0: 18-year-old Henry was arrested as he lay dying from stab wounds after he was accused of racism by his attacker. An investigation into the response is ongoing. Reform UK leader Nigel Farage says the public should respond with rage to the incident, which the Prime Minister said was unforgivable. The British soldier who died during a training regime in Iraq on Sunday has been named Lance Corporal James Freeman. The Ministry of Defence say the soldier from the Royal Anglican Regiment died in routine training activity. He's been described as dedicated and experienced. A Royal Navy helicopter has crashed into a field in Devon. It happened just before 4am at Sowerton Down near Okehampton, where emergency services are at the scene. The Prime Minister says it's deeply worrying time for families of servicemen. Survivors who allege they were sexually abused by former Harrods owner Mohammed Al-Fayed are to meet with Sir Keir Starmer. The group say they hope it will be a landmark moment for justice. More than 400 allegations have been made against Al-Fayed dating back to 1977. NHS care is a postcode lottery for older, frail patients. That's the warning from the Public Accounts Committee. Sir Geoffrey Clifton Brown MP is their chair.
2: There is a digital divide here, for sure. I mean, I represent a constituency that got quite a lot of elderly people, and I know that quite a percentage of my elderly people do not use the internet.
0: And TV personality Laura Whitmore has announced she's given birth to her second child unexpectedly early. From Radio News Hub, I'm Lucy Gorman-Lee.
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0: A mix of sunshine and showers, most frequent in the north with hail and thunder possible for many. Windy for most areas with a high of 18 degrees Celsius.
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Hello, this is Care Radio, and it's Alexandra O'Neill and Criticise. Hello from Alex, I hope you're doing okay. I've got some fab songs on the way. How about Sugar Babes from the early noughties? We'll get that on. Also, Lenny Kravitz. But first, here's a bit of disco from Silver Convention. This is called Get Up and Boogie.

What a fantastic bass line. It's Get Up and Boogie, and that is Silver Convention playing here on Care Radio. If you've got a story for us, by the way, we are all ears. 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Unruly flight passengers could be banned from all airlines under a new government plan, a scheme for carriers to share information on disorderly passengers is being developed by the Department of Transport. I guess it's a bit like the pubs that ban violent people. And Sir Quentin Blake's 20-year-long dream to create the UK's first permanent space for illustration is now a reality. Back in 2002, the 93-year-old illustrator founded the House of Illustration. It's now moved into a former waterworks, the Quentin Blake Centre for Illustration, opening this weekend. 93. He's definitely one of my favourite illustrators. His cartoons are fantastic. This is Care Radio, now playing Lenny Kravitz.

0: We are Care Radio. I'm Andy Holmes with news that a legend of international rugby is to take part in an extensive interview surrounding men's health and well-being. Leicester Tigers' Ben Youngs will give honest insights into resilience, pressure, personal health challenges and why early action matters. He's previously described how he struggled with losing two family members to terminal illnesses in 1 year, withdrawing from the Lions tour and falling out of love with rugby. The interview, set to be broadcast on the club's website on June the 18th, will feature heart health, cancer awareness and mental health under pressure. For more Care news, stay with us here on Care Radio.
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2: It was just another day, a familiar drive through familiar country. 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
3: You probably think you're pretty good at multitasking behind the wheel. 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

0: Tramps and Hole Back the Night on Care Radio. Hello from Alex, and it is time for an anthem. This one is Barry White from the 70s. It's featured in one of the Bridget Jones films, this. You're the first, the last, my everything.
1: We got it together, didn't we?

Barry White, and you're the first, the last, my everything. And Kevin Keegan has been speaking to the Daily Mail about his cancer diagnosis, and he says, luckily, his doctor is a Liverpool supporter. He says, I knew I wouldn't be walking alone, if you know what I mean. Newcastle, where Keegan spent 2 years as a player before having two spells as a manager, sent their best wishes in a post on X, adding he'll always be warmly welcomed at St James's Park. Careradio.org for more news, of course. And this one is Daniel Powter.

0: We are Care Radio. I'm Andy Holmes with news that arts, dance and cultural projects are being used to improve people's health and well-being in a borough of London. Croydon Council has been given a funding boost for creative health initiatives to support activities like singing, storytelling, music and visual arts. It says these activities can prevent illness, support recovery and strengthen community connections. The programme, funded by the Arts Council, will involve the NHS, local authorities and voluntary community and faith groups. It also hopes to reduce isolation and improve mental health through outdoor activities. For more Care news, stay with us here on Care Radio.
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It is One Night in Heaven from the M People here on Care Radio. It's been revealed that vaping alters thousands of genes and fruit flavours do the most damage. People who regularly vape show altered activity in over 3,000 genes compared to those who don't smoke or vape. The findings were published in the Frontiers in Oncology journal, and they highlight the role of flavour and device type in the effects of vaping. It could have effects, they say, on future regulation of the products. And the protesters, PETA, an animal rights group, have criticised the government for an indefensible rise in bearskin cap orders for royal guards. That's despite a previous pledge to clamp down. You would think in this day and age they would wear something other than real fur, wouldn't you, really?

Culture B and Mr. Vane, and this is Care Radio. Charlie XCX has announced she released her seventh album, Music, Fashion, Film, this summer. She's known for Boom Clap, I Love It, and of course the Brat Summer Phenomenon. And she also did the recent soundtrack for Wuthering Heights. The 33-year-old told her 9 million fans on social media, "My new album is out July the 24th. 11 songs, 30 minutes, 5 seconds. She doesn't hang about, does she? Nobody makes long songs anymore. And England and Wales had their warmest spring on record this year, partly as a result of the exceptionally early heatwave that hit at the start of May.

0: We are Care Radio. I'm Andy Holmes with news that the NHS is estimating that a new modernisation plan will cut A&E visits by 20,000 every year. It also predicts the new single patient record will save £20 million annually by reducing medication errors, adverse drug reactions and duplicated prescriptions. It's part of the NHS modernisation bill being debated in Parliament this week. Under the new scheme, hospitals and GPs will share data so that doctors, nurses and specialists know a patient's medical history wherever they are treated. The NHS also hopes it'll reduce non-emergency admissions by 6,000. For more care news, stay with us here on Care Radio.
1: Animals can't speak to drivers, but if they could, they would be asking us, telling us by the sounds of it, to put our litter and fruit waste in the bin. Because roadside litter kills an estimated 3 million animals every year. No wonder they sound miffed. So let's lend them a paw. Let's take our rubbish with us and bin it properly. National Highways. And what's that? They said thanks very much.
2: Come in, get one ready.
3: Remembering how to prepare for a road trip is as easy as spelling it. 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I is for inspect, like your tyre pressure and tread. P is for prepare, being prepared for any weather. T-R-I-P. Remember that and you're ready for a safe trip.
1: Are we ready?
3: Yes, Mum.
1: National Highways.
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0: 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It's Care Radio, and if you head to careradio.org, you can get the full rundown on all of our fab presenters. It's been nice to moonlight back on Care Radio, actually. It's been a while since I've been on, but thoroughly enjoyed the last few weeks covering for Ernie. So really appreciate your company. And, well, the time flies, doesn't it? We're nearly halfway through 2026 already. This is Marshmallow and Demi Lovato. It's okay not to be okay.
1: Feeling like a drop in the ocean that don't nobody notice. Maybe it's all just in your head. Feeling like you're trapped in your own skin, and now your body's frozen.

Marshmallow and the wonderful Demi Lovato. It's okay not to be okay. This is Care Radio and a little bit on teeth brushing. It's been National I Love My Dentist Day. So got some interesting facts about dentistry coming up. And also a 3-question teaser for the brain as well. We'll wake up your brain with that. A triple trio of trivia. But first we'll get the latest news. And this one is Modern Talking.

0: More arrests are expected after clashes between police and protesters amid outrage over the death of Henry Novak. Hundreds gathered outside Southampton Central Police Station and close to where Henry was killed, where chairs, cans and flares were thrown at police. 18-year-old Henry was arrested as he lay dying from stab wounds after he was accused of racism by his attacker. An investigation into the response is ongoing. Reform UK leader Nigel Farage says the public should respond with rage to the incident, but the Prime Minister Keir Starmer disagrees.
1: Exploiting this tragedy to create grievance and division would be wrong in any circumstances, but to do it when the family are expressly saying, please don't, is unforgivable.
0: Three members of the Royal Navy are now known to have died in a helicopter crash in Devon. It happened just before 4am at Sowerton Down near Okehampton, with road closures in place on the A386 and the A30. Head of the Navy General Sir Gwyn Jones said in a statement his deepest condolences are with the family, friends and loved ones impacted. A man who killed his pregnant girlfriend has been given a life sentence with a minimum of 31 years. Stephen McCullough staged a fake YouTube gaming live stream to provide an alibi while he murdered 32-year-old Natalie McNally in her home in 2022. Her father, Neil McNally, spoke outside court.
2: Today we do not celebrate the sentence handed down. My three boys and myself are serving a life sentence since the murder of our beloved Natalie.
0: McCullough from Lisburn in Northern Ireland was found guilty of the murder by a jury at Belfast Crown Court earlier this year. Ukrainian President Volodymyr Zelensky says Ukrainian drones have struck an oil terminal in St. Petersburg. It happened as the city hosts an international economic forum. And there's a new judge on Celebrity MasterChef. It's Michelin starred Giorgio Locatelli. From Radio News Hub, I'm Lucy Gorman-Lee.
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4: This Global Running Day, figures from Garmin show nearly two-thirds of Brits now identify as runners while reporting improvements to physical and mental health. Here's former Team GB Olympic runner Ewan Thomas.
5: Runners are lacing up to boost their mood, and it's working. The data shows runners recording lower stress and higher sleep scores than non-runners, and more people want in on the action, as running is more popular now than ever. Smartwatches and apps are helping power the rise of running, so much so that 43% wouldn't run if they couldn't track it.
0: A mix of sunshine and showers, most frequent in the north with hail and thunder possible for many. Windy for most areas with a high of 18 degrees Celsius.
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from New York to LA. This is Care Radio. We're actually across the UK, if I'm honest, but it's Alex Can here. Here come three questions to wake up your brain. Which sitcom saw the dog Santa's Little Helper adopted by his owners in the first full-length episode? A dog called Santa's Little Helper. Question number two, which British singer won an Oscar for The Writings on the Wall from the film Spectre? Might play it later, actually. It's a good song. And question three, what can be something you sit on or a way of speaking to soften the blow? Oh, I'll give you that again. What can be something you sit on or a way of speaking to soften the blow? I'll give you the big reveal on those in two songs' time.

Fergal Sharkey and A Good Heart on Care Radio. So, which sitcom saw the dog Santa's Little Helper adopted by his owners in the first full-length episode? That was The Simpsons. Question two, which British singer won an Oscar for The Writing's on the Wall? It was Sam Smith. And what can be something you sit on or a way of softening the blow, speaking to soften the blow? That answer you're looking for is couch. So you sit on a couch and you couch your language in a particular way. There we go. Couch was the answer there. And I was going to play The Writing's on the Wall by Sam Smith, but do you know what? I've just found this in our record library. I've not heard this in ages. Naughty Boy and Sam Smith. I love this one. This is La La La. So I thought we'd play this one instead.

0: We are Care Radio. I'm Andy Holmes with news of an urgent appeal for short breaks foster carers for children in Northern Ireland with disabilities. The campaign by the adoption service HSCNI Foster Care aims to provide parents and carers with essential opportunities to rest and recharge. It's the first time such a campaign has been launched across all five HSC trusts in Northern Ireland. There are more than 100 children and young people with a range of physical and intellectual disabilities, autism and complex health needs waiting to be matched with a short breaks foster carer. 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

Girls Aloud, my favourite song of theirs. It's called Love Machine here on Care Radio. It's time for our anthem this hour. And it comes from Don Henley. This is a belter of a song. It's The Boys of Summer on Care Radio.

Don Henley and the Boys of Summer. So it's been National I Love My Dentist Day. And the earliest toothbrushes were in fact frayed sticks used by the Babylonians and Egyptians, who chewed on them to clean their teeth from around 3500 BC. The dentist chair and drill were not invented until the early 1800s, when fillings were made from molten gold, platinum, silver and lead. And they were often so pricey, patients chose to just have their teeth out instead. And the first US president, George Washington, had severe dental problems. He lost all but one of his teeth before being inaugurated and wore obvious dentures, which were rumoured to be wooden. But they were actually made from hippo ivory, gold, brass and teeth stolen from slaves. My goodness. Dentistry has been around, apparently, at least 9,000 years. The first written records of the practice date back to 5,000 BC.

0: We are Care Radio. I'm Andy Holmes with news that a legend of international rugby is to take part in an extensive interview surrounding men's health and well-being. Leicester Tigers' Ben Youngs will give honest insights into resilience, pressure, personal health challenges and why early action matters. He's previously described how he struggled with losing two family members to terminal illnesses in 1 year, withdrawing from the Lions tour and falling out of love with rugby. The interview, set to be broadcast on the club's website on June the 18th, will feature heart health, cancer awareness and mental health under pressure. For more Care news, stay with us here on Care Radio.
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Kinks and Come Dancing. The number of Asian hornets in Britain is exploding due to soaring temperatures. Experts say there's going to be more and more of the insects. Oh dear, I'm not a fan of any buzzing insects. We did have a bumblebee in the house the other day, and you've got to be kind to those because they are pretty much threatened numbers-wise. So we got it in a glass and set it free outside. They only want to escape. I find wasps are quite vengeful, bees are peaceful. And house prices dropped in May, the first monthly dip in prices so far this year. That's according to the Nationwide. Annual price growth slowed in April as well. Across the UK, the average price of a house, any guesses? £278,024.

0: 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I'm Andy Holmes with news that arts, dance and cultural projects are being used to improve people's health and well-being in a borough of London. Croydon Council has been given a funding boost for creative health initiatives to support activities like singing, storytelling, music and visual arts. It says these activities can prevent illness, support recovery and strengthen community connections. The programme, funded by the Arts Council, will involve the NHS, local authorities and voluntary community and faith groups. It also hopes to reduce isolation and improve mental health through outdoor activities. For more Care news, stay with us here on Care Radio.
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4: Alex.

Beach Boys and Good Vibrations. The air is set to go out the balloon industry. This is all because of the Strait of Hormuz. Apparently, the Iranian war is threatening helium supplies. Balloon sellers and florists reckon they might be forced to cut back on sales in the coming weeks because of a lack of the gas. Industry bosses have warned party balloons for kids' birthdays and anniversaries are under pressure. So it's the latest unlikely consequence of the Strait of Hormuz being blocked. Bang out of order is the Star's headline. This one is Halo James and Could Have Told You So. Thanks for being with us. It's Alex here on Care Radio.

One Hit Wonder, it is Could Have Told You So from Halo James. Right, Ernie back on the show next week. And the latest Care Radio news is coming up. 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

0: ministers are urging for calm after violent clashes between protesters and police following Henry Novak's murder.
1: But no matter the pain we feel, there is no justification for more violence and disorder. The attacks directed towards police officers in Southampton last night were disgraceful and completely unacceptable.
0: Sir Keir Starmer condemned the violence that Hampshire police say injured 11 officers. 18-year-old Henry was arrested as he lay dying from stab wounds after he was accused of racism by his attacker. An investigation into the response is ongoing. Three members of the Royal Navy are now known to have died in a helicopter crash in Devon. It happened just before 4 a.m. at Sowerton Down near Okehampton, with road closures in place on the A386 and A30. Head of the Navy, General Sir Gwyn Jones, said in a statement his deepest condolences are with family, friends and loved ones impacted. A man who killed his pregnant girlfriend has been given a life sentence with a minimum of 31 years. Stephen McCullough staged a fake YouTube gaming live stream to provide an alibi while he murdered 32-year-old Natalie McNally in her home in 2022. Her father, Neil McNally, spoke outside court.
2: Today we do not celebrate the sentence handed down. My three boys and myself are serving a life sentence since the murder of our beloved Natalie.
0: McCullough from Lisburn in Northern Ireland was found guilty of the murder by a jury at Belfast Crown Court earlier this year. Ukrainian President Volodymyr Zelensky says Ukrainian drones have struck an oil terminal in St. Petersburg. It happened as the city hosts an international economic forum hosted by Russian President Vladimir Putin. Alleged victims of the late former Harrods owner, Mohammed Al-Fayed, are meeting with the Prime Minister today. They're pushing for greater accountability for what they described as decades of institutional sexual abuse at Harrods. More than 400 allegations have been made against Al-Fayed dating back to 1977. And there's a new judge on Celebrity MasterChef. Michelin-starred Giorgio Locatelli has joined the UK show after judging the Italian version. That's the latest from Radio News Hub. I'm Jonathan Deutsch.
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0: Rain continues eastwards, becoming slow-moving across parts of Scotland. A mixture of sunshine and showers, most frequent showers likely in the north, with hail and thunder possible, remaining windy.
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The Wanted and Walks Like Rihanna. A swagger, if you will. A strut, as opposed to a galumph. There. That's Rihanna's walking style well and truly dissected there. Hello, it's Andy Holmes on Care Radio with 3 hours of brilliant music, some care news too. And yes, you do get me waffling on, but don't worry, we will get through it. Deep breath, tummies in. Right, got a tune from Will Smith very soon after the Chiefs.

ARK Radio. Thank you so much for having us on. We are but the merest corner of the internet, but we're delighted to be spurring you on in the fabulous work that you do in the health and care sector. Talking of which, I have got news shortly about some research from Japan that could help ward off the risk of dementia. More on that very soon.

0: We are Care Radio. I'm Andy Holmes with news that the NHS is estimating that a new modernisation plan will cut A&E visits by 20,000 every year. It also predicts the new single patient record will save £20 million annually by reducing medication errors, adverse drug reactions and duplicated prescriptions. It's part of the NHS modernisation bill being debated in Parliament this week. Under the new scheme, hospitals and GPs will share data so that doctors, nurses and specialists know a patient's medical history wherever they are treated. The NHS also hopes it'll reduce non-emergency admissions by 6,000. For more care news, stay with us here on Care Radio.
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Deep Blue Something with Breakfast at Tiffany's. And, you know, I'm sure that bands of that era used to write songs with breakfast in the title, just as a cheap ploy to get them played on breakfast shows on radio stations. But maybe that's just me being a little bit cynical. But we are staying with the mid-90s-ish now for our Care Radio anthem this hour. And I would be willing to bet this chocolate hobnob... Oh, broken it. That at some point there's been a petition or some sort of call for this song to actually be our official national anthem. So please be upstanding, because it's impossible to sit down when listening to this.

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1: Yes, of course it was the Spice Girls, our Care Radio anthem this hour with Wannabe. Right, it's time for our lyrical challenge where I set you a little teaser between now and the next news bulletin where I'll give you the lyrics of a song. All you have to do is have a bit of a think, see if you can work out which song these lyrics are from. And I'm setting myself a little bit of a challenge myself at the moment, just trying to read this out. So be prepared for a bit of grammatical gibberish, because the lyrics to this hour's lyrical teaser are as follows. But got it, just don't get it, till there's nothing at all. Yeah, I know, it doesn't make an awful lot of sense when you hear it like that, does it? The words are, but got it, just don't get it, till there's nothing at all. Here's Katy Perry now.

0: 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I'm Andy Holmes with news of an urgent appeal for short breaks foster carers for children in Northern Ireland with disabilities. The campaign by the adoption service HSCNI Foster Care aims to provide parents and carers with essential opportunities to rest and recharge. It's the first time such a campaign has been launched across all five HSC trusts in Northern Ireland. There are more than 100 children and young people with a range of physical and intellectual disabilities, autism and complex health needs waiting to be matched with a short breaks foster carer. For more care news, stay with us here on Care Radio.
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2: Supporting carers and NHS workers right across the UK.

Owls Barkley there, young CeeLo and Mr. Mouse, to give them their proper names. No, it's true. Check it out. In the care news this week, some possibly good news from Japan that may reduce the risk of dementia. Now, I mean, we hear lots of these kinds of things, but I suppose it's all about keeping the brain active and living with purpose. So this new research says that cooking meals from scratch, apparently, especially by people over 65, may reduce the risk of cognitive decline by nearly a third, 30%. And that jumps to 70% for novices learning for the first time. If you want to read more on this, quite a lot of stuff online. The full study is in the Journal of Epidemiology and Community Health, so have a rummage through your copy. I know you subscribe, we all do. And it appears that kitchen duties fire up parts of the brain responsible for planning, timing, problem solving, all of which can keep the brain active.

Now, I don't usually approve of the use of la la la in songs, but he can get away with that one because he is Michael Bublé. That was Everything. Before that, Spiller and Groove Jets. It's always really good to hear from you as to what you're up to wherever you are. Just drop us a line to say hello, or if you've got something happening in your care setting that we can share with our splendid care radio audience, then email is the best way to let us know about it. The address is hello@careradio.org. High time we had a spot of this delightful, self-deprecating and very funny chap, James Blunt, now doing what he does best. This is Care Radio.

0: We are Care Radio. I'm Andy Holmes with news that a legend of international rugby is to take part in an extensive interview surrounding men's health and well-being. Leicester Tigers' Ben Youngs will give honest insights into resilience, pressure, personal health challenges and why early action matters. He's previously described how he struggled with losing two family members to terminal illnesses in 1 year, withdrawing from the Lions tour and falling out of love with rugby. The interview, set to be broadcast on the club's website on June the 18th, will feature heart health, cancer awareness and mental health under pressure. For more Care news, stay with us here on Care Radio.
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1: There are two types of drive you can have on the motorway. One that feels like this.
2: Or one that feels...
1: like this. The difference is just a few little changes, like giving more space to the car in front or not hogging the middle lane. Because being a little more considerate on the road actually reduces congestion and collisions, which transforms everyone's journey. So we all feel a little less and a lot more. National Highways.
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Talking of the 90s, don't forget Paul Hutton has the Care Radio 90s show on Tuesday evenings. 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And we've also got on Sundays at 6, Dave Price with the 80s show. So you've got 90s, you've got 80s. What more could you actually want? Actually, there's a lot more on Care Radio besides that, which I'll tell you about next hour, because the boys from Outkast are here waiting patiently. One, two.

That was the solution to our lyrical tease of this hour. The lyrics were, but got it, just don't get it, till there's nothing at all. See, it all makes sense in context, doesn't it? To the news now we go at Care Radio with As It Was from

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0: Protesters clashed with police in Southampton last night over the death of Henry Novak. Sir Keir Starmer's condemned the violence, which police say injured 11 officers and a police dog.
1: This is a time for serious work, not rage. Yeah. And let me be clear. We will ensure anyone found engaging in disorder meets the full force of the law, as we have done before.
0: 18-year-old Henry was arrested as he lay dying from stab wounds after he was accused of racism by his attacker. An investigation into the response is ongoing. Reform UK leader Nigel Farage says the public should respond with rage to the incident, which the Prime Minister said was unforgivable. A Royal Navy helicopter has crashed into a field in Devon. It happened just before 4 a.m. at Sowerton Down near Oakhampton, where emergency services attended. The Prime Minister says it's a deeply worrying time for the families of the servicemen. A man who killed his pregnant girlfriend has been given a life sentence with a minimum of 31 years. Stephen McCullough staged a fake YouTube gaming live stream to provide an alibi while he murdered 32-year-old Natalie McNally in her home in 2022. Her father, Neil McNally, says him and his sons are serving a life sentence for their loss.
2: But hopefully it will serve to deter and to help stop violence against women and girls in this country.
0: McCullough from Lisbon in Northern Ireland was found guilty of the murder by a jury at Belfast Crown Court earlier this year. The British soldier who died during a training regime in Iraq on Sunday has been named Lance Corporal James Freeman. The Ministry of Defence said a soldier from the Royal Anglian Regiment died in routine training activity. He's been described as dedicated and experienced. Survivors who allege they were sexually abused by former Harrods owner Mohammed Al-Fayed are set to meet with Sir Keir Starmer. The group said they hope it will be a landmark moment for justice. More than 400 allegations have been made against Al-Fayed dating back to 1977. And social media star KSI says he's grieving after leaving the Sidemen. The Britain's Got Talent judge shocked fans by leaving the YouTube collective over the weekend. That's the latest from Radio News Hub. I'm Jonathan Deutsch.
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4: This global running day, figures from Garmin show nearly two-thirds of Brits now identify as runners while reporting improvements to physical and mental health. Here's former Team GB Olympic runner Ewan Thomas.
5: Runners are lacing up to boost their mood, and it's working. The data shows runners recording lower stress and higher sleep scores than non-runners, and more people want in on the action, as running is more popular now than ever. Smartwatches and apps are helping power the rise of running, so much so that 43% wouldn't run if they couldn't track it.
0: Rain continues eastwards, becoming slow-moving across parts of Scotland. A mixture of sunshine and showers. Most frequent showers likely in the north, with hail and thunder possible, remaining windy.
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on me, the Eric Prydz sample there of Steve Winwood's Valerie, getting us going for a second hour together. Hello, it's Andy Holmes at Care Radio. Hope you've got back into the swing of things this week already. Another full 5-day week with last week's bank holiday week, just a distant memory. But we are in June now, of course, and the nights are starting to get lighter, creeping towards that marvellous longest day, which I suppose if you're on a night shift or an early shift, is always a bittersweet occasion, knowing that you've got the maximum sunshine, but the days will be getting shorter very slowly. But no, let's not worry about that just for the time being. That's not what we're here for. I'm here to play you some great stuff from Natalie and Brulia. We've got Steps on the way and something from Right Said Fred. Oh, and this from Duffy.

Duffy's Warwick Avenue on Care Radio. I've got some Care news for you on the way with a couple of the big stories last week, both featuring Natalie Cassidy, who you might remember played Sonia in EastEnders. She's been doing some good awareness raising about just how fabulous carers are. Music now from someone that I met in the mid-1990s while working at a radio station in Birmingham and had her autograph on my bathroom wall for years and years until it went missing during a house move. I'm still upset about that, but I'm not going on about it still.

0: We are Care Radio. I'm Andy Holmes with news that arts, dance and cultural projects are being used to improve people's health and well-being in a borough of London. Croydon Council has been given a funding boost for creative health initiatives to support activities like singing, storytelling, music and visual arts. It says these activities can prevent illness, support recovery and strengthen community connections. The programme, funded by the Arts Council, will involve the NHS, local authorities and voluntary community and faith groups. It also hopes to reduce isolation and improve mental health through outdoor activities. For more Care news, stay with us here on Care Radio.
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the Steps with a song that was to become their last number one from the year 2000, and that was Stomp. It's Care Radio Anthem time now, and every hour we play you a huge tune, sometimes spelt C-H-O-O-N, but I think that's probably a little modern and a bit trendy for this one. Anyway, a huge tune that has earned its place in the Musical Hall of Fame, and this hour it is Simple Minds.

0: What an epic track. That was our Care Radio anthem this hour. Simple Minds, Don't You Forget About Me. And on the other end of the silliness scale...
1: I'm too sexy for my love. Too sexy for my love. Love's going to leave me.
0: It's Right Said Fred at Care Radio.

0: We are Care Radio. I'm Andy Holmes with news that the NHS is estimating that a new modernisation plan will cut A&E visits by 20,000 every year. It also predicts the new single patient record will save £20 million annually by reducing medication errors, adverse drug reactions and duplicated prescriptions. It's part of the NHS modernisation bill being debated in Parliament this week. Under the new scheme, hospitals and GPs will share data so that doctors, nurses and specialists know a patient's medical history wherever they are treated. The NHS also hopes it'll reduce non-emergency admissions by 6,000. For more care news, stay with us here on Care Radio.
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1: We are...

there from Robbie and Nicole Kidman. A tune like that deserves a nice, long, mellow end to it. That was Something Stupid at Care Radio, where every hour I will set you a lyrical challenge just to keep you thinking between now and the news. Next half hour or so, I'm going to play a song that contains the following words. Have a little muse to see if you can work out what it is before you hear it. The words are, for this hour, "You're talking like you know me and wanna be my friend." Now, I think you probably can be singing that one in your head, but it might take you a little while to get to the bit that gives you the name and the artist. So have a little ponder. "You're talking like you know me and wanna be my friend" is our lyrical challenge this hour at Care Radio. Music on the way from S Club 7 and Calvin Harris with Rag & Bone Man after Katie Tunstall.

Calvin Harris with Rag & Bone Man, and Giant before that Katie Tunstall and Suddenly I See. Now, you may have seen in the Care News over the last week that the former EastEnders star Natalie Cassidy, who played Sonia, has been in the Care News quite a lot. She was on the CBeebies Bedtime Stories. If you've had kids, I suppose, I don't know, in the last, 15, 20 years, it's a bit of an institution, is the CBeebies Bedtime Story. But Natalie's been reading a story called Young Carers in Space. It's part of the BBC's National Caring Matters Week. The book's described as a fun-filled space adventure designed to help younger audiences better understand the experiences of children who help care for family members. And all this was hot on the heels of her being in the news last week as well, because she's training to be a carer for a new TV show. Says that she was so inspired by her time looking after her late father that she's traded her day job to experience life as a carer, where she's studying Level 3 BTEC in Health and Social Care. The programme's called Natalie Cassidy Caring Together, and she's hoping that it'll help to shine a light on Britain's care system. Here's S Club 7 now.

0: 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I'm Andy Holmes with news of an urgent appeal for short breaks foster carers for children in Northern Ireland with disabilities. 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It's the first time such a campaign has been launched across all five HSC trusts in Northern Ireland. 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
4: Did you know HGVs have 4 zones of limited vision around them? If you're in one of these areas, you may not be seen by the driver. These 4 limited vision zones are in front, behind, and at both sides of the HGV. So when you're driving around a HGV, don't linger around them, because they may not notice you're there. 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National Highways.

sure you were listening carefully and know that that was the answer to our lyrical teaser this hour. The lyrics were, "You're talking like you know me and want to be my friend." Lena Marlin there was one of the biggest songs of the 1990s, but I bet it was still rather tricky. That was Sitting Down Here at Care Radio. We've got lots more to come. We've got Bruno Mars and we've got the news on the way at Care Radio. Then I've got another hour for you of music, news and care snippets and updates. Right now, though, how about some Sugar Babes?

Well, I can honestly say I've not heard that for absolutely ages. Brilliant stuff from the Sugar Babes with Ugly at Care Radio, where the news is beckoning in just a matter of moments and taking us there. To name but one, it's Bruno Mars.

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0: More arrests are expected after clashes between police and protesters amid outrage over the death of Henry Novak. Hundreds gathered outside Southampton Central Police Station and close to where Henry was killed, where chairs, cans and flares were thrown at police. 18-year-old Henry was arrested as he lay dying from stab wounds after he was accused of racism by his attacker. An investigation into the response is ongoing. Reform UK leader Nigel Farage says the public should respond with rage to the incident, but Prime Minister Sir Keir Starmer disagrees.
1: Exploiting this tragedy to create grievance and division would be wrong in any circumstances, but to do it when the family are expressly saying, please don't, is unforgivable.
0: The Princess of Wales, who is Commodore-in-Chief of the Fleet Air Arm, said in a personally signed message that she was saddened to hear of the deaths of three Royal Navy personnel in a helicopter crash. The crash happened just before 4am in Sowerton Down near Okehampton in Devon. Kate added, William and I hold their families and friends in our hearts at this very difficult time. A man who killed his pregnant girlfriend's been given a life sentence with a minimum of 31 years. Stephen McCullough staged a fake YouTube gaming live stream to provide an alibi while he murdered 32-year-old Natalie McNally in her home in 2022. Her father, Neil McNally, spoke outside court.
2: Today we do not celebrate the sentence handed down. My three boys and myself are serving a life sentence since the murder of our beloved Natalie.
0: The survivors of an attack by paranoid schizophrenic Valdo Calacane have found it very difficult to hear the extent of failings by some of the public bodies that interacted with the triple killer. Greg Armand, who represents survivors Wayne Burkett and Sharon Miller, said they feel let down after hearing evidence in the Nottingham inquiry. University of Nottingham graduate fatally stabbed students Barnaby Webber and Grace O'Malley Kumar and grandfather Ian Coates on the 13th of June 2023. And TV personality Laura Whitmore's announced she's given birth to second child unexpectedly early. That's the latest from Radio News Hub. I'm Jonathan Deutsch.
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0: Rain continuing to move to the east, clearing more slowly across parts of Scotland. Showers continue in the north with hail and thunder possible and remaining windy this evening.
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Now, she has a little giggle at the end there, doesn't she? And that song actually came up in a pub quiz question recently that I was taking part in. You had to put the songs in the order they were released, and everyone was convinced they had it right. But Big Yellow Taxi by Joni Mitchell there, the original, threw everybody out because that was released in 1970. No one could believe that it was that early. Still, I suppose that it shows the power of having many cover versions, doesn't it? Hello, it's Andy Holmes at Care Radio, my last hour with you for now. And if you're feeling in the mood for a spot of aerobics, if it's safe and appropriate in your current care setting, this might help.

Loving the energy there from LMFAO's Party Rock Anthem. We are Care Radio, and I'll have news for you soon. If you're in the southeast of England and maybe thinking about becoming a foster carer, we'll keep the happy, upbeat mood going now with

0: We are Care Radio. I'm Andy Holmes with news that a legend of international rugby is to take part in an extensive interview surrounding men's health and well-being. Leicester Tigers' Ben Youngs will give honest insights into resilience, pressure, personal health challenges and why early action matters. He's previously described how he struggled with losing two family members to terminal illnesses in 1 year, withdrawing from the Lions tour and falling out of love with rugby. The interview, set to be broadcast on the club's website on June the 18th, will feature heart health, cancer awareness and mental health under pressure. For more Care news, stay with us here on Care Radio.
1: Animals can't speak to drivers, but if they could, they would be asking us, telling us by the sounds of it, to put our litter and fruit waste in the bin. Because roadside litter kills an estimated 3 million animals every year. No wonder they sound miffed. So let's lend them a paw. Let's take our rubbish with us and bin it properly. National Highways. And what's that? They said thanks very much.
2: Come in, get one ready.
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Not a year would have gone by during your school days without that being at least one annual school play. From Joseph, Any Dream Will Do, brought to you there by Jason Donovan. Well, would you look at that? It's time for our Care Radio Anthem now, where we bring you an iconic tune, and this hour, it is David Guetta and Usher, Without You.

A Care radio anthem, David Guetta featuring Usher, Without You. Now, it's lyrical challenge time. Every hour I'll give you some lyrics to a song that I'm going to play. It's going to be before the news, so the next 35 minutes or so, have a little think, see if you can work out what the song is before you hear it. Our lyrics this hour are, they told us tales, they told us lies. Now, a little clue here, I could have sworn this song was from the 90s, because it had a bit of a resurgence then, but it's actually from the 1980s. Those lyrics again. They told us tales, they told us lies. I'll play that sometime in the next half hour, 35 minutes or so. Time to slow things down a little now with the gentle Celtic charms of Enya.

0: We are Care Radio. I'm Andy Holmes with news that arts, dance and cultural projects are being used to improve people's health and well-being in a borough of London. Croydon Council has been given a funding boost for creative health initiatives to support activities like singing, storytelling, music and visual arts. It says these activities can prevent illness, support recovery and strengthen community connections. The programme, funded by the Arts Council, will involve the NHS, local authorities and voluntary community and faith groups. It also hopes to reduce isolation and improve mental health through outdoor activities. For more Care news, stay with us here on Care Radio.
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It's just gone 8:30 at Care Radio. Where does the time go? Now, we've been looking at some of the stories that have been big in the news recently, and one of the big campaigns that's been happening has been Foster Care Fortnight, which came to an end a little while ago. But one of the stories that's jumped out is one particular part of the country has put out some information on its website. The council's put out some information saying that Kent urgently needs foster carers. Now, obviously, there's always a demand for foster carers, but this is a particular campaign in Kent where, if you go on the county council's website, they've got stories from people who have fostered, what it's done for them and the children that they've looked after as well. They say they want to shine a light on the everyday realities of fostering and the life-changing impact it can have on young people. And there's a quote here: if you are thinking about potentially becoming a foster carer, Paul Webb from the council says, "If you've ever wondered whether you can make a difference, please take that first step. Fostering doesn't just change a child's life, it can transform yours too."

unmistakable sound of Bonnie Tyler, It's a Heartache. Artful Dodger before that, Moving Too Fast. Thank you so much for having Care Radio on. We are here to support the UK's army of paid and unpaid care workers and healthcare staff. So thank you so much for joining us. We've got music coming soon from the Hughes Corporation and something from Danny Wilson as well. But now it's time to get your Vegemite sandwiches ready.

0: We Are Care Radio. I'm Andy Holmes with news that the NHS is estimating that a new modernisation plan will cut A&E visits by 20,000 every year. It also predicts the new single patient record will save £20 million annually by reducing medication errors, adverse drug reactions and duplicated prescriptions. It's part of the NHS modernisation bill being debated in Parliament this week. Under the new scheme, hospitals and GPs will share data so that doctors, nurses and specialists know a patient's medical history wherever they are treated. The NHS also hopes it'll reduce non-emergency admissions by 6,000. For more care news, stay with us here on Care Radio.
1: You probably think you're pretty good at multitasking behind the wheel. 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If you use a mobile phone while driving, you're 4 times more likely to crash. 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
2: It was just another day, a familiar drive through familiar country. 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The scary thing is, he didn't even realize driving even a little too fast for the situation is a major cause of collisions, especially on country roads where you don't know what's around the corner. 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

very sound health and safety advice from the Hughes Corporation Rock the Boat at Care Radio, where we're still listening out for our lyrical challenge solution. What song contains the words, "They told us tales, they told us lies"? It might be this. Then again, it might not.

Yes, it was that. The answer to our lyrical teaser, Young at Heart from the Bluebells, containing the words, they told us tales, they told us lies. Well, that's just about it from me for this little sesh here at Care Radio. We've got Danny Wilson now taking us towards the news.

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1: With the latest national and international news on

0: protesters clashed with police in Southampton last night over the death of Henry Novak. Sir Keir Starmer's condemned the violence, which police say injured 11 officers and a police dog.
1: This is a time for serious work, not rage. And let me be clear. We will ensure anyone found engaging in disorder meets the full force of the law, as we have done before.
0: 18-year-old Henry was arrested as he lay dying from stab wounds after he was accused of racism by his attacker. An investigation into the response is ongoing. The families of three Royal Navy personnel who died in a helicopter crash have been sent a personally signed message by the Princess of Wales. Kate, who is Commodore-in-Chief of the Fleet Air Arm, said she was saddened to hear of their deaths, which resulted from a crash just before 4 a.m. at Sowerton Down near Oakhampton. She added, "William and I hold their families and friends in our hearts at this very difficult time." The survivors of an attack by paranoid schizophrenic Valdo Calicane have told the Nottingham Inquiry into the failings involved in the case they felt like an afterthought. Lucy Gormanley reports.
2: The victims, Wayne Burkitt and Sharon Miller, say they found it very difficult to hear the extent of failings by some of the public bodies that interacted with the triple killer. The University of Nottingham graduates fatally stabbed students Barnaby Webber and Grace O'Malley Kumar and grandfather Ian Coates on the 13th of June 2023. Greg Allmond, who represents survivors, said they feel let down.
0: Tennis and Aryna Sabalenka says she feels like quitting the sport after a remarkable meltdown to lose to Diana Schneider in the French Open quarterfinals. The world number one was 1-4-1 up, but won just one of the next 12 games to crash out of the tournament. And former Love Island star Olivia Attwood and George Clark are among those who've joined the lineup for the upcoming series of Celebrity Gogglebox, which starts on Friday. That's the latest from Radio News Hub. I'm Jonathan Deutsch.
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0: Rain continuing to move to the east, clearing more slowly across parts of Scotland. Showers continue in the north with hail and thunder possible and remaining windy this evening.
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Thanks for joining me once again for The Country Show. Getting underway with Corey Kent, country in the charts, currently in the charts with Rocky Mountain Low. There he was with his fourth chart entry, but his first top 20 in 2023. That got to number three, and that was Wild As Her. The show today is quite wild, well, probably an exaggeration. Certainly very busy, lots of fine music, creating a national sensation, The Shires. This is

Sure there'll be people going to festivals this year. I'm going to hear them sing that one live. Getaway Car by the Shires. And making the program also busy is the album that went straight to number one when it came out, Dandelion by Ella Langley. It's a wonderful album. Some great tracks on it. Got one really interesting one in the second half of this hour. Produced by Ella herself, Ben West, and someone you may have heard of called Miranda Lambert. Yes. Several of the songs have charted high. This one's got to number four.

Love. Boots Off, and that's the latest one from John Pardy. I said it was a busy music program, and there's some pretty exciting tracks. Quite a few of them for the first time on the show, too. Time for our songwriter now, though, and once again, we salute Brett James, who left us far too early in 2025, but he left what had been up to that point a prolific songwriting career. We've got Carrie Underwood on the turntables now, well, the digital ones. Cowboy Casanova, which was written by Brett alongside Mike Elizondo and Carrie, and a number one hit in 2009 was The Result.

played you Carrie Underwood and Cowboy Casanova from 2009, and the great music that's in the charts at the moment, continuing with Kane Brown and Woman. But time for UK country now, and Loving You Makes Me a Better Man. This is Ryan Paling with the great Hal Ketcham song.

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That's Ryan Paling. Loving You Makes Me a Better Man. From 2023, this is Russell Kitchen. More UK country, more great UK country.

Castle Kitchen and Fallin'. Before that, Ryan Paling. And about now, we have something we call our toe tapper, something that's usually big on the dance floor, something usually from the last few years. But today, we've got a classic.

renewed interest since their appearance at Country to Country 2026. And that was Boots Scootin' Boogie, one of the classics that really helped launch the career of Brooks and Dunn all the way back in 1991. I can't remember if it was their first hit. I don't think it was. But it was one of several number ones that came very quickly in their career. Right at the other end of the spectrum, so to speak, is someone who's new now. Get to Drinking, and this is Zach John King.

Doesn't have a huge internet presence, but the music's good. Zach John King and Get to Drinking. New on the charts. If it keeps climbing, find out a bit more about him. Real now, but right now, back to the Ella Langley new album, straight in at number one. And it was called Dandelion, and it contains a couple of songs which have been out before, not by Ella, but by other people. See how quickly you recognise this one, and it really is traditional country.

originally the answer song to I Didn't Know God Made Honky Tonk Angels for Hank Thompson in 1951, I think it was. A reply in 1952, which was an unexpected success and quite controversial for Kitty Wells. A lot of radio stations refused to play it. It Wasn't God Who Made Honky Tonk Angels, now part of the Dandelion album by Ella Langley. And the song's actually made the top 40, and I'm sure most American radio stations won't have any problems playing it. Another songwriter spotlight on Brett James then, and Kenny Chesney steps up to the writing podium, as well as Brett James, David Lee Murphy and Matt Jagstrom. And this is Just to Say We Did, a 2025 hit for Kenny Chesney.

Well, plenty from the ladies on the show today. Lauren Alaina featuring Chase Matthews and All My Exes, following on from Kenny Chesney's Just To Say We Did. And, of course, we've got another track from Ella Langley with Miranda Lambert before the end of this hour. And as we begin our hour of great country oldies, two at the top from Lee Ann Womack, including her biggest hit. Now Thomas Rhett and Jordan Davis hasn't quite got to number one. Number two, ain't a bad life though.

Ain't a Bad Life, Thomas Rhett and Jordan Davis. Well, Dandelion has got into the charts as an album, number one in the album charts, but quite a lot of the singles are in the Hot Country charts because they're being listened to and downloaded. I don't know quite whether it's separately or, you know, because it's the whole album, but some of the tracks must be repeated because they come into the charts higher than others. Ella Langley's It Wasn't God Who Made Honky Tonk Angels made the top 30, and this one, made the top 40. This one made the top 30, and I mentioned the album was produced by Ben West and Miranda Lambert, standing alongside Ella Langley, and here's a track where we've got Miranda on vocals too. A beautiful track it is too. It's called Butterfly Season.

So many of the tracks that came into the Hot Country chart, we can actually play you one or two more next week. So I hope you'll enjoy that with me. But let's finish this hour with one of the big hits from the first half of 2026. All the way to number one for Shaboozey and Jelly Roll and Amen.

0: The survivors of an attack by paranoid schizophrenic Valdo Kallikane have told the Nottingham Inquiry they feel let down. Lucy Gormanley reports.
1: Greg Almond, who represents survivors Wayne Burkitt and Sharon Miller, said they found it very difficult to hear the extent of failings by some of the public bodies that interacted with the triple killer. The University of Nottingham graduates fatally stabbed students Barnaby Webber and Grace O'Malley Kumar and grandfather Ian Coates on the 13th of June 2023. Almond said his clients felt like an afterthought.
0: Yvette Cooper's defended the UK and France's proposed mission to secure the Strait of Hormuz once the Iran war ends, after US Secretary of State Marco Rubio called the plan a catch-22. The Foreign Secretary said the initiative's been discussed many times with the US and was part of an effort to offer support to vessels in the key global shipping lane over which Tehran maintains its chokehold. A man who killed his pregnant girlfriend has been given a life sentence with a minimum of 31 years. Stephen McCullough staged a fake YouTube gaming live stream to provide an alibi while he murdered 32-year-old Natalie McNally in her home in 2022. Her father, Neil McNally, says him and his sons are serving a life sentence for their loss.
2: But hopefully it will serve to deter and to help stop violence against women and girls in this country.
0: McCullough from Lisburn in Northern Ireland was found guilty of the murder by a jury at Belfast Crown Court earlier this year. In tennis, women's world number one Aryna Sabalenka lost the last 10 games of her match with Diana Schneider to crash out of the French Open at the quarter-final stage. In a major meltdown, Sabalenka says she feels like quitting tennis. And the name and logo of the UK's Universal theme park has been unveiled as investments of £7.3 billion into the project were announced by the American company and the government. The theme park will be named Universal United Kingdom Resort, with enabling works on the Bedfordshire site currently in progress and construction soon to begin. That's the latest from Radio News Hub. I'm Jonathan Deutsch.
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0: Rain continuing to move to the east, clearing more slowly across parts of Scotland. Showers continue in the north with hail and thunder possible and remaining windy this evening.
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Welcome to an hour of great country oldies with two at the top from Lee Ann Womack from Jacksonville in Texas and winner of 16 major awards from over 50 nominations. Two from 2001, the number one hit, I Hope You Can Dance. And Why They Call It Falling, a Don Schlitz song, which got to number 13.

0: Leanne Womack, and why they call it Falling. She won Female Vocalist of the Year, CMA Awards 2001 as well. And she's still getting nominated for awards, you know. It's just that these days they're most likely to be for Texas Americana. That's what they call it.
1: What we're going to do right here is go back into time.
0: Six decades of

0: 60 years of country, well, not quite, but we're covering it from the 60s in 1964 with the debut top 10 hit of the wonderful Dotty West. And here comes my baby. We're album tracking Son of a Sailor, Jimmy Buffett.
1: You've got to

more successful than the singles history would tell you. Great album track from Jimmy Buffett, 1978, and Livingston, Saturday Night. It's Conway Twitty for the 1980s. 1983, a number two hit, Lost in the Feeling.

Smooth sounds of Conway Twitty, Lost in the Feeling from 1983. And for the 90s, we were there, but only on dates that end in a Y. So sang Clay Walker in 1996, all the way to number 5. And into Century 21. A strange record. No, it's called Strange. Is Reba McEntire just missing the top 10 in 2000?

And we'll never know why it didn't do better, but that was Reba McEntire in 2009 and Strange. Speak Now! That was the album in 2010. Yeah, we're Swifties now. Taylor Swift, the number one single. Were they all? 2012 hours.

0: 2012 for Taylor Swift. And from six decades of hits to a couple of hit tunes, but cover versions, as always. And the songs we're going to play you take us to the very last days of the 1950s and the very earliest days of the 1960s.
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Now, there was a song, and I got a few versions of that one. Wings of a Dove from 1996. It was on the hits compilation from Hal Ketchum that year. But the song was a number one hit in 1960 for Ferlin Husky. The year before, Webb Pearce had a hit with I Ain't Never, which he co-wrote with Mel Tillis. In 1972, Mel Tillis had a hit with the song, which he'd written with Webb Pearce. You get the picture. We've got neither of them. This is Rosie Flores and the Jordanaires.

name Never. And as I say, written by Webb Pierce and Mel Tillis, a hit for both of them. And that was from a tribute album to Webb Pierce, Caught in the Web, with two B's, in 2002. Rosie Flores and the Jordanaires. We don't often name them as artists on our golden hour, but very pleased to catch up with them for that tune. And always upsetting when you hear that someone you know is unwell. And that person at the moment is Darren Busby, the singer who is beloved, I think, throughout the UK for his solo, duo, band, festival appearances, plus so many clubs that have welcomed him through their doors over the years. And it means he's going to be off the road for a while. And there are quite a few gigs and raffles and fundraisers in place to help Darren in his time of need. And I just thought I'd find a song, but the one I found, well, it's kind of appropriate to the hour. You Can't Walk This Road Alone. It's a very early recording of Darren's from many years ago, but it's so appropriate to play for him now.

You can't walk this road alone. Wonderful UK country from Darren Busby, with best wishes from everybody associated with this show to Darren and his lovely family. Brings us to our debut track, and this is a Mentor Williams tune. Mentor Williams, he was married to someone quite famous. I'll have to look that up. And this is Narval Feltz, who started out as a rockabilly singer, and indeed he's in their Hall of Fame. Currently living in Missouri, the state anyway, a place called Malden, and he's still singing as far as I know. But here he is in 1973 with his debut on the country charts, and I think you'll know the song.

Marvel Phelps and Drift Away from 1973. Got to number 8. Had a lot more hits in the 70s and 80s. And a bit of a party going on at the start of John Stewart's Lady and the Outlaw. A bit of studio banter, shall we call it, from Cannons in the Rain. Oh, there they go again, but this time it's the Tractors trying to get to New Orleans in 1995.

An hour of great country music. Oldies from all the years. That one from the years when the line dance venues were full to overflowing. The Tractors in 1995. Trying to get New Orleans. Bit of a party in the studio. But 30 years previously, and the party had gone rather flat.

Serve the only, one and only, Merle Haggard tonight, The Bottle Let Me Down, in 1966. Even before that, a couple of country songs from my childhood, including Patsy Cline in 1966.

Oh, wonderful. Every note. Patsy Cline and She's Got You. Hank Cochran tune, of course. And we've had a 60s finish to the show. It wasn't planned that way. It's just the way the things slot together. Merle Haggard, Patsy Cline, and we're going to finish with Ray Charles, a song which was on the radio in the days when the radio would play what they wanted to play with producers and presenters, not just what was in the charts. And you can affect what's on the show if you email me here at the studio, or find me on social media and pop in a request or something like that. But we're closing with Ray Charles and an old country standard from one of those albums he filled with country standards. This is Make and Believe. Bye for now and stay safe.

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0: The survivors of an attack by paranoid schizophrenic Valdo Calloccain have told the Nottingham Inquiry into the failings involved in the case that they felt like an afterthought. Lucy Gormley reports.
1: The victims, Wayne Burkitt and Sharon Miller, say they found it very difficult to hear the extent of failings by some of the public bodies that interacted with the triple killer. The University of Nottingham graduate fatally stabbed students Barnaby Webber and Grace O'Malley Kumar and grandfather Ian Coates on the 13th of June 2023. Greg Allmond, who represents survivors, said they feel let down.
0: Sir Keir Starmer's condemned Russia's most recent bombardment of Ukraine and said Britain stands four square behind the war-torn nation as it seeks peace in his latest call with Volodymyr Zelensky. The Prime Minister and the Ukrainian President spoke on Wednesday afternoon over the phone amid the ongoing conflict in the Eastern European nation. The UK and France's plan to secure the Strait of Hormuz has been defended by the Foreign Secretary Yvette Cooper. The US Secretary of State Marco Rubio called the plan a catch-22, but the Labour MP said the initiative has been discussed many times with the US and was part of an effort to offer support to vessels in the key global shipping lane over which Tehran maintains its chokehold. The proposed mission is for once the Iran war ends. In cricket, England captain Ben Stokes says he's raring to go after recovering from a head injury. England host New Zealand at Lord's starting on Thursday morning in the first of a three-test series.
2: Obviously took a bit of a knock in the face, which was a bit of a setback, but thankfully came out pretty well from it. Could have been a lot worse. So really excited to get going. Been a long time coming. Yeah, chomping on the bit to get going.
0: And details of a new £7.3 billion theme park have been unveiled by the American company Universal and the government. Named Universal United Kingdom Resort, works have already begun on the Bedfordshire site, with construction to begin soon. That's the latest from Radio News Hub. I'm Jonathan Deutsch.
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0: Showers or longer spells of rain continuing overnight, remaining breezy on Thursday with sunny spells and showers and temperatures rising to between 15 and 18 Celsius during the day.

There's a line in that song, "Why you ramble, no one knows." Someone said that to me the other week. I'll have you know, when I talk in this show, I'm trying my best to give you information about the songs we're hearing. That was Nat King Cole and Ramblin' Rose. I'm Peter Melbourne, and on this sentimental journey, I've got loads of songs and tunes lined up that'll take us back in time, many from that era before rock and roll took hold. It's either a wallow in nostalgia, or if you're a slip of a thing, it's an insight into what music was like years and years back.

One of those sentimental songs about being apart that Vera Lynn sang so well. You're always in my heart. And lyrics like, I don't know exactly when, dear, but I'm sure we'll meet again, dear. Very much on the lines of that other song she sang frequently, We'll Meet Again, Don't Know Where, Don't Know When. And to think that when she heard Neville Chamberlain in that broadcast on September the 3rd, 1939, saying this country was at war with Germany, she thought, there goes my career. She had no idea at that point she'd be one of our secret weapons, keeping up morale in the war years. And during the war, she started out by singing to people sheltering in tube stations during the London Blitz. And then she was given her own radio show, broadcasting to troops abroad. And then she joined them, going to Egypt, India and Burma to do outdoor concerts. And like the troops, she endured some primitive conditions. She often had to sleep on a stretcher and use a tin bath. Not too sure a tin bath was such a deprivation in the 1940s, though. Back then, a lot of people were using the legendary tin bath. Although, not that often compared to baths and showers nowadays. Back then, places like the London Underground often had a distinct aroma.

Mel Torme died 27 years ago, but his estate will still be receiving a hefty royalties check every so often because he was the writer of the Christmas song, Chestnuts Roasting by an Open Fire and all that. And it's played millions of times across the world in the run-up to Christmas to this day. That's enough of that, though. I don't think we really need to be thinking about Christmas. We have the whole summer to come. And we heard Mel there with his jazzy take on the song that was a hit for the Turtles, Happy Together. And he was one of those singers you always felt obliged to snap your fingers to whenever you heard him in that cool jazzy style. And his voice was remarkably unchanged over the years. I could play some of you his earlier stuff and some of his later stuff, and there's barely a difference. And he's certainly very talented. He could play the drums and the piano. And in fact, he started out as a drummer rather than as a vocalist. And he wrote songs, not least the Christmas song that I mentioned, and also TV scripts and books, including one about his very good friend Judy Garland.

Jane Morgan, who died last year at the age of 101. And we heard her there with a Cole Porter song written for the musical Kiss Me Kate, So In Love. And it was very successful. It won a prestigious Tony Award for Best Musical in 1949. And it was the only Cole Porter musical to run for more than 1,000 performances on Broadway. For years, I thought Tony, as in the award, I thought it stood for Theatres of New York. And I thought, well, that's clever. But then I found out it's named after an actress and producer called Antoinette Perry, and her friends called her Tony. No, I've never heard of her either.

A duet there with Dorothy Squires and Dennis Lotis, I Never Thought. Neither of them were really known for duetting with others in their careers, but there they were. Dennis Lotis, he'd never achieved great hit parade success, but he was the mainstay of the variety circuit, on the radio in the 50s. He's in quite a few films. And he died 3 years ago at the age of 97. Another singer who enjoyed a long life. Dorothy Squires is remembered for her stormy marriage to Roger Moore as much as for her music, if not more so. When he left her, oh, my word, was she angry. It was a hurt that stayed with her for the rest of her life. But 13 years ago, 12 years after her death, a commemorative blue plaque was put up on the wall of her home that she'd lived in Llanelli as a teenager. It was unveiled by Ruth Maddock, and the plaque was paid for by Roger Moore. And there's a story, although not confirmed, to be honest, that Roger Moore paid for her funeral. She died with very little money to her name.

David and Jonathan, who are actually the songwriters Roger Greenaway and Roger Cook. And they wrote so many songs over the years, and in the middle of it all, they decided to have a crack at this singing lark. They had a couple of hits, that one, Lovers of the World Unite, and a cover of the Beatles song, Michelle. And then they went on to form a band called The Congregation. They had a bit of a hit with a song called Softly Whispering I Love You. And for a while, Roger Cook was in Blue Mink. The band, that is, not even. Didn't have a thing about dressing in fur. But the real forte was songwriting, and between them they wrote Home Loving Man for Andy Williams, Something Tells Me for Cilla Black, You've Got Your Troubles for the Fortunes, and the big one, I'd Like to Teach the World to Sing for the New Seekers, which sold millions and millions.

Anita O'Day and Taking a Chance on Love. It's from a Broadway musical called Cabin in the Sky. And it opens with Little Joe on his deathbed. Always good when a musical starts on an uplifting note. And Lucifer is hovering, ready to take him to hell. But because Little Joe and his wife Petunia, yeah, even though he's Little Joe, he still has a wife, because they pray hard, the Lord General appears, and he says he'll give him another 6 months if he's virtuous all the time. And if he's very good, he'll go to heaven. Well, to cut a long story short, lots of temptations put in his way, and he gets to heaven after all. Pretty rubbishy musical, really. But at least it had that great song coming out of it. Anita O'Day herself probably had Lucifer hovering a lot. She served 2 jail sentences for drug offences, and she once nearly died through a heroin overdose. And she lived to be 87, which in itself is a minor miracle, with all the abuse she put herself through.

Love is the Sweetest Thing from Joe, Mr. Piano Henderson. Also, it was a bit odd that he put his profession in the middle of his name. I mean, you don't say, I was talking to Steve, Mr. Greengrocer Wilkinson this morning. Mr. Piano, it all sounded a bit daft to me. And I bet you're dying to know who was singing along on that one. Well, I was intrigued because there's nothing on the record label to tell us. But I've discovered it was the Betty Stott Chorus. Betty and the girls had just about lived in the recording studio, and they provided the backing for so many singers in the 50s. Marion Ryan, Lita Rosa, Dorothy Squires, and Dennis Lotus among them.

The Canadian vocal group The Four Lads, who were particularly active in the 50s, 60s and 70s. And they were inducted into the Canadian Hall of Fame in 1984. I wouldn't have thought it's a particularly crowded hall. I mean, once you've inducted Paul Anka, Leonard Cohen, Anne Murray and Brian Adams, you start to struggle a bit. Well, OK, you're saying, what about Shania Twain and K.D. Lang? I'll give you those two as well. Oh, and then there's Neil Young, yeah, and Michael Bublé, Oscar Peterson, he was Canadian, so maybe there's a lot more Canadian talent around than I first realised. And we heard the four lads there singing Down by the Riverside, an African-American spiritual that's been around since before the American Civil War.

Edie Gourmet and The Gift. Often she performed and recorded with her husband, Steve Lawrence, sometimes solo, as we heard there. And when she died 13 years ago, one obituary said her and Steve's stock in trade was the mastery of the American popular song. And that was true, their act seemed timeless. And when the Beatles and the other British bands came along, often sweeping singers like her aside, she did a very clever thing. She saw a gap in the Spanish language market. It's a huge market and unaffected by Beatlemania. So she started to record albums in Spanish. They were very successful. And even though her mother was Turkish and her dad was from Sicily, she'd been brought up speaking English and Spanish as a girl, so it all came naturally to her. And before Edie, the classic Stevie Wonder song, You Are the Sunshine of My Life, which for some reason had the first four lines being sung by two of the backing singers rather than Steve himself. And do you realise it's nearly 50 years now since that first came out? It still sounds as fresh as a daisy.

song that was a hit for Matt Monro, we just heard there, and Doris Day in the early 50s, My Love and Devotion. It was written by Howard Barnes, Harold Field and Joe Roncaroni, but they published it under a collective pseudonym. The world thought it was written by someone called Milton Carson, but he never existed. And that song won them an Ivor Novello Music Award for the most outstanding song of the year.

Lena Horne, who had a career which lasted more than 70 years. She started out in the Cotton Club in New York when she was 16, and she was still performing in her 80s. She died 16 years ago at the age of 92. And she had a series of high-profile affairs, including one with the bandleader Artie Shaw, who himself was married 8 times, so how he found the time, I don't know. And also she had a fling with Joe Louis, the boxer, Orson Welles and Vincente Minnelli, the film director, who was once married to Judy Garland. But let's put that to one side. It's her music we remember her for. Such a great voice and a vibrant stage presence. And we heard her there with a song that's not far off the same vintage as her, Whispering, which was first published in 1920, when Lena Horne was a schoolgirl being shuttled between Brooklyn and Georgia, depending on which family member was wanting to look after her at the time. It was complicated.

We tend to remember Ken Dodd as a comedian, but his singing career would have been the envy of many a mainstream singer. He had 18 chart hits over the years, and that one, Tears, it was by some way the biggest. It was a number one hit, and it spent nearly half of 1965 in the hit parade. It was that year's best-selling single. And think of it, this is the same year the Beatles brought out Ticket to Ride. The Rolling Stones and I Can't Get No Satisfaction. So for Ken, with a song that was written in 1930, that was some achievement. It's such a pity the Ken Dodd Happiness Centre in Liverpool won't be going ahead. There were plans for a building in the city centre to accommodate his huge collection of artefacts and joke books, and there was going to be a performance space for up-and-coming entertainers. But the cost was going to be £15 million. You know how these things can go over budget, so it's been shelved. The money's simply not there. Not least because the National Lottery Heritage Fund, they refused to cough up any money to help fund it.

Star's first audience was chickens. Yeah, her mother raised chickens. And when Kay was a little girl, she used to sing to these chickens. No doubt she sang songs like If My Friends Could KFC Me Now and Nando Italiano. Or maybe a selection of songs from Yoklahoma. Anyway, she became a big star of the 40s and 50s, and she had a handful of hits in this country, all of them making the top 10, and that was one of them, Changing Parts.

The old song, When I Grow Too Old to Dream, from the Everly Brothers. It was written in the 1930s by Sigmund Romberg and Oscar Hammerstein for a film called The Night is Young, which essentially is about a ballerina called Fanny and her pursuit of a wealthy bachelor called Willie. I'm not saying anything. Shall we move quickly on to this one? This is White Wedding from Sheila Southern.

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0: 50 survivors of an attack by paranoid schizophrenic Valdo Calicane have told the Nottingham Inquiry they feel let down. Lucy Gormanley reports.
1: Greg Almond, who represents survivors Wayne Burkitt and Sharon Miller, said they found it very difficult to hear the extent of failings by some of the public bodies that interacted with the triple killer. The University of Nottingham graduates fatally stabbed students Barnaby Webber and Grace O'Malley Kumar and grandfather Ian Coates on the 13th of June 2023. Almond said his clients felt like an afterthought.
0: Yvette Cooper has defended the UK and France's proposed mission to secure the Strait of Hormuz once the Iran war ends, after US Secretary of State Marco Rubio called the plan a catch-22. The Foreign Secretary said the initiative has been discussed many times in the US and was part of an effort to offer support to vessels in the key global shipping lane over which Tehran maintains its chokehold. A man who killed his pregnant girlfriend has been given a life sentence with a minimum of 31 years. Stephen McCullough staged a fake YouTube gaming live stream to provide an alibi while he murdered 32-year-old Natalie McNally in her home in 2022. Her father, Neil McNally, says him and his sons are serving a life sentence for their loss.
2: But hopefully it will serve to deter and to help stop violence against women and girls in this country.
0: McCullough from Lisbon in Northern Ireland was found guilty of the murder by a jury at Belfast Crown Court earlier in the year. The name and logo of the UK's Universal theme park have been unveiled as investments of £7.3 billion into the project were announced by the American company and the government. The theme park will be named Universal United Kingdom Resort, with enabling works on the Bedfordshire site currently in progress and construction soon to begin. Finally, cricket, and England captain Ben Stokes has defended Jofra Archer's decision to miss tomorrow's first test against New Zealand to play in the Indian Premier League. He said things could get messy if the situation is mishandled. That's the latest from Radio News Hub. I'm Jonathan Deutsch.
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0: Showers or longer spells of rain continuing overnight, remaining breezy on Thursday with sunny spells and showers and temperatures rising to between 15 and 18 Celsius during the day.
4: Sentimental Journey.

Well, there's a song that was written in 1918 and it was still being recorded well into the 21st century, including that version from Anne-Marie. That was After You've Gone. I'm Peter Melbourne with The Sentimental Journey, a selection of songs from way, way back, a walk down a musical memory lane.

Victor Mone, the man who sang that one, An Affair to Remember, over the opening credits of the film of the same name. And it really is a weepy of a film. It stars Cary Grant and Deborah Carr, and they fall in love on a cruise, and they agree to meet at some date in the future at the top of the Empire State Building. But on the way to this date, she gets knocked down by a car, and as a result, she can never walk again. Meantime, he thinks he's been stood up. I saw it a while back on one of those nostalgia film channels on the telly, and I have to admit, a real lump in my throat. The American Film Institute voted it one of the most romantic films of all time. Came in at number 5 on their list. At the top was Casablanca, then Gone with the Wind, West Side Story and Roman Holiday. And in this list of 100 or so films, Cary Grant features more than any other actor. Not too surprisingly. Back to Victor Mone. He was offered a part in The Godfather. They wanted him to play the role of Johnny Fontaine. We turned it down. He said the film wasn't in the best interests of Italian-Americans, so they gave the role to Al Martino. He didn't have any qualms about it. I can see Vic's point, though. I mean, putting a horse's head in a bed to scare the living daylights out of someone isn't going to put anybody in a good light.

hugely popular song from the war years, which has since become a standard I Hear a Rhapsody. And then we heard a lovely interpretation of it from Patti Page. And her signature tune, The Tennessee Waltz, it was one of the best-selling singles of the 20th century. And she also had a big hit with How Much Is That Doggy in the Window, which was a big hit for Lita Rosa here in the UK. A useless fact that you can live without, but I'm going to tell you anyway. It was the first song with a question in the title to get to number one. I mean, the load sense, like, why do fools fall in love? And do you really want to hurt me? But how much in that doggy in the window was the very first one.

That song, I Apologise, is 95 years old now. It's first recorded by Bing Crosby in the 30s. And probably the best-known version is by Billy Eckstein. He recorded in the early 50s, a very heartfelt version he did with that amazing bass baritone voice of his. But also, giving it her all, was Timmy Yoro there. She sounded really sorry, whatever it is she did. After she got married in 1969, she retired from the music business. But then, in the 80s, she decided to try a comeback. And she chose the Netherlands to do it. No idea why. And it worked, for a while at least. The Dutch bought her records, and she was on the telly there and everything. But it didn't last. When her record sales declined, she said, "I've had enough of you lot. I'm off back to America. What sort of people eat cheese for breakfast anyway?" Well, maybe she didn't say the last bit, but you get the gist. So she returned to America, where she died 22 years ago, sadly at the age of just 63.

one of the very few country songs to have been a big hit in this country, Four in the Morning. The Foreign Young version went all the way to number three in the charts in the early 70s. And the version we heard there was from Daniel O'Donnell. He's taking a break from touring at the moment to concentrate on his health. He's not seriously ill, but he's been suffering from chest infections and allergies. Not a medical person, but I wonder if all the touring he's been doing over the years has been a factor. I mean, all those flights and those air-conditioned hotel rooms can't be good for the chest. He's insisting it's a temporary planned break to get himself sorted out. And there have been these fake images on social media of him in a hospital bed looking distinctly peaky. But it's all this AI stuff, which is not true. I mean, you hardly believe a thing these days.

Lightning Tree, a song that was the theme to a children's TV programme in the early 70s called Follyfoot. That was a rest home for horses that had been rejected by their owners. It was either Follyfoot or the Knacker's Yard. And the programme, it had particular appeal to young girls with equine interests, the ones who joined the Pony Club and took part in gymkhanas. And we heard it there from the Settlers, a group from the West Midlands, sometimes thought of as being the British equivalent of the Seekers. And they often sounded similar. They started out being called the Birmingham Folk Four, which is just about the most boring name for a group in history, before settling on, well, the Settlers.

real feel of summer with Walter Wanderley and Summer Samba. Walter Wanderley doesn't sound like a particularly Brazilian name, but that's what he was. Actually, Wanderley was one of his middle names. His actual surname was Mendonca, which is more like it. And he was a master of the Hammond organ. He could play it really well. I mean, on that one, he was playing it to within an inch of its life. And he was one of the leading figures in the bossa nova music craze, working with singers like Astor Gilberto. Now it's time for us to recall those days years ago when the highlight of the weekend for so many was Sing Something Simple on the radio on Sunday evenings. And each week on the show we play a brief extract to keep the memory alive. Here are the Cliff Adams Singers.

Giving His All, that was Elvis Presley with Rags to Riches. And that was a song that was a big hit here for David Whitfield and in America for Tony Bennett in the early 50s. And Elvis waited 20 years to record it in the early 70s. And it did rather well, got into the top 10 here. And the song really is saying, I may be poor and my clothes are tattered, but if you say you'll be mine, I'll feel like I'm a millionaire. Reminds me of that line from someone who was about to go on a blind date. I don't mind if they're rich or poor, fat or thin. Rich and thin would be good, though.

Malcolm Roberts, who we just heard there, he was part of what was known as the schmaltz boom in the late 60s, when middle-of-the-road singers like Engelbert and Petula Clark and Vince Hill and, well, even Donald Pierce, they were charting with their songs. It was the revenge of Mum and Dad after years of rock and roll. And he was a big-voice singer, but he was never a big name up there with Engelbert and Tom Jones. But he had three hits over a couple of years, and that one, Love Is All, was one of them. For some reason, he was particularly popular in Peru and Brazil. How they came to hear him, I don't know. He must have had a good marketing man to put the word out. And sadly, the longevity enjoyed by Engelbert and Tom didn't happen for Malcolm Roberts. He died 22 years ago, at the age of just 58. And before that, Ruby Winters and her best-known song, I Will. And by the time that one was released in this country, she'd given up recording. She was working as a nightclub singer in Florida. But the song took off. We really liked it. So she thought, I'm onto something here. The Brits like me. So she was back in that recording studio like a flash to cash in on the success. And she had two or three more hits.

Not a dry eye in the place. Bing Crosby and When Irish Eyes Are Smiling, written by two American songwriters. Some people have delved into Bing Crosby's own Irish past, and they claim that Bing comes from the tiny township of Shull in County Cork, right in the bottom left-hand corner of Ireland. I suppose really it's stretching it a bit to say he comes from there. His mother was second-generation Irish-American, and his father was of Scottish and English descent. But Bing's daughter, Mary, she said he was very proud of his Irish roots, and she was told by her dad to consider herself as being Irish. And Bing certainly recorded quite a few Irish songs, as well as that one. He did all the old favourites, Danny Boy, I'll Take You Home Again, Kathleen, and Did Your Mother Come From Ireland?

It doesn't get played very often these days, and yet it was one of Tommy Steele's biggest hits, quite early on in his career, Butterfingers. Like a lot of entertainers, it was a childhood trip to the theatre that inspired him. Being a Londoner, in his case, he was taken by his parents to one of the most magical theatres of all, the London Palladium, and he was enthralled. From that moment on, he wanted to take to the stage himself. Back then, most of the big names were American, you know, Frank Sinatra, Ella Fitzgerald and so on. And in his childhood mind, he thought you had to be American to be a star. But it didn't take him long to prove that theory wrong. He had a long career as a singer and an actor and even as a talented sculptor. Nowadays, he has a knighthood to show for it all.

Nancy Lamotte with If I Loved You, song from a Rodgers and Hammerstein musical, Carousel. And her story, such a heart-rending one. She worked for years on the New York cabaret circuits, winning thousands of admirers, and bit by bit her fame grew to bigger and more prestigious venues, and then singing on the radio and making records. And then she was twice invited to the White House to perform in the Clinton years. And then just as she was on the brink of true stardom, she was diagnosed with cancer. She died at the age of 43. It was said at the time how ironic it was that her career and her illness peaked at exactly the same time. But we're left with the legacy of a wonderful voice that brought a breath of fresh air to songs that have been sung by others many thousands of times.

Ronnie Hilton was very successful in the 50s, but the only time he got to the very top of the hit parade was with that one, No Other Love, a song from a Rodgers and Hammerstein musical, Me and Juliet. Well, once again, we're out of time on the sentimental journey. Time flies when you're having fun. I hope you've enjoyed the music we've had for you this time round, and I hope we can get together sometime very soon for another walk down a musical memory lane. I'll leave you with this classic from the Righteous Brothers, You've Lost That Loving Feeling. You know.

0: Labour MP Jessa Sarto said she's suing Elon Musk's ex-AI over the design of its Grok chatbot tool after it was used to create fake images of her in a bikini. The Lowestoft MP said she filed a claim at the High Court on Wednesday in a bid to seek accountability for the design choices that allowed Grok to create such images. Sir Keir Starmer and regional mayors from across England will gather on Thursday to discuss how to take on the blockers stopping new homes and infrastructure from being built. The Prime Minister warned that Britain cannot afford to give in to the naysayers and the blockers because it will cause detriment to the next generation. The RSC are pushing for tech that stops repeat speeders breaking the limit. Here's their spokesperson, Simon Williams.
1: And we know when you look at the data, there's some shocking figures. There are 117 drivers who've amassed more than 20 speeding points. And there are even two drivers who've got 43 and 45 points on their licence but are still behind the wheel legally.
0: The RSC have been consulting Parliament on the tech in a bid to tackle offenders who are still behind the wheel. A dolphin, a fox and a shark are among the animals that could appear on banknotes. In a consultation being launched, the Bank of England wants people to give their views on a selection of wildlife that will appear on the next series of 5, 10, 20 and £50 notes. Victoria Cleland is from the Bank of England.
2: So we wanted to make sure that they were species native to the UK, things that people could recognise, things that would symbolise the UK, but also trying to get a good mix of different types of animals, different types of movement to show on the banknotes, and also different habitats.
0: And in tennis, Aryna Sabalenka says she feels like quitting after a remarkable meltdown to lose to Diana Schneider in the French Open quarterfinals. The world number one was one set and 4-1 up, but won just one of the next 12 games to crash out of the tournament and said she'd never been in that position before. That's the latest from Radio News Hub. I'm Jonathan Deutsch.
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0: Showers or longer spells of rain continuing overnight, remaining breezy on Thursday with sunny spells and showers and temperatures rising to between 15 and 18 Celsius during the day.
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0: Later this month, two determined family members are taking on an incredible challenge. 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
7: 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National Highways.
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0: A Labour MP says she's suing Elon Musk's ex-AI after its chatbot tool Grok was used to create fake images of her. Jess Asato was shown in a bikini by Grok, and the Lowestoft MP said she filed a claim at the High Court on Wednesday. She's aiming to seek accountability for the design choices that allowed the tool to create such images. Those who stop new homes and infrastructure from being built will be the subject of a meeting between Sir Keir Starmer and the regional mayors from across England on Thursday. The Prime Minister warned such actions will cause detriment to the next generation. Sir Keir said that Britain cannot afford to give in to the naysayers and the blockers. Repeat speeders could have tech fitted to their car that physically stops them from offending again. That's what the RSC are pushing for. In consultation with Parliament, they're asking for courts to have the power to sentence repeat offenders with these devices. Their spokesperson is Simon Williams.
1: The Stop Excessive Speeders campaign also have carried out research, and 8 in 10 drivers said they would support proposals for anyone caught excessively speeding to have one of these devices fitted to prevent them exceeding the limit again. So there seems a lot of public support from drivers.
0: A consultation to pick the animals featuring on new banknotes has been launched. The Bank of England say we can pick from animals native to the UK, ranging from sharks to butterflies. Victoria Cleland is the Bank of England spokesperson.
2: We're really keen to hear the public's views. We'll then review those, decide on the four animals that will be the key feature, and then we'll start designing them in alongside security features.
0: Tennis now, and women's world number one Aryna Sabalenka lost the last 10 games of her match with Diana Schneider to crash out of the French Open at the quarter-final stage. Having a major meltdown, Sabalenka says she feels like quitting tennis. And finally, cricket, and England captain Ben Stokes has defended Jofra Archer's decision to miss Thursday's first test against New Zealand to play in the Indian Premier League. He said things could get messy if the situation is mishandled. That's the latest from Radio News Hub. I'm Jonathan Deutsch.
3: Buying a home on a holiday park was the retreat you always wanted. But then came unexpected site fee increases. And that was before the dramatic loss in value. If you bought a home on a holiday park in the UK, you may have been missold. 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
0: Showers or longer spells of rain continuing overnight, remaining breezy on Thursday with sunny spells and showers and temperatures rising to between 15 and 18 Celsius during the day.
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0: Labour MP Jessa Sarto said she's suing Elon Musk's ex-AI over the design of its Grok chatbot tool after it was used to create fake images of her in a bikini. The Lowestoft MP said she filed a claim at the High Court on Wednesday in a bid to seek accountability for the design choices that allowed Grok to create such images. Sir Keir Starmer and regional mayors from across England will gather on Thursday to discuss how to take on the blockers stopping new homes and infrastructure from being built. The Prime Minister warned that Britain cannot afford to give in to the naysayers and the blockers because it will cause detriment to the next generation. The RSC are pushing for tech that stops repeat speeders breaking the limit. Here's their spokesperson, Simon Williams.
1: And we know when you look at the data, there's some shocking figures. There are 117 drivers who've amassed more than 20 speeding points. And there are even two drivers who've got 43 and 45 points on their licence but are still behind the wheel legally.
0: The RSC have been consulting Parliament on the tech in a bid to tackle offenders who are still behind the wheel. A dolphin, a fox and a shark are among the animals that could appear on banknotes. In a consultation being launched, the Bank of England wants people to give their views on a selection of wildlife that will appear on the next series of 5, 10, 20 and 50 pound notes. Victoria Cleland is from the Bank of England.
2: So we wanted to make sure that they were species native to the UK, things that people could recognise, things that would symbolise the UK, but also trying to get a good mix of different types of animals, different types of movement to show on.